0: the Nightly Spirit, your girl Darlene. Does Christian nightlife have to be churchy? We're talking tonight. I want to know, should Christians create their own nightlife ecosystem? What's your name? Where are you calling from?
1: My name is Tiffany Crawford. I'm calling from the Detroit area. And I think that people are really getting caught up in the name nightlife. They're associating it with clubbing and, you know, what people tend to do that aren't usually churchy folk. But we do deserve to have good times at night around people who are like-minded, having fun, listening to some good music. I mean, there's jazz gospel, there's hip-hop gospel, there's all kind of music that we can listen to and still really, truly, and thoroughly enjoy ourselves with being Christ-minded. It's all right.
0: All right, I appreciate it. I'm telling you, fam, sometimes we'll do it like on the campus of a church, and it is churchy, and it's going to have praise and worship, and somebody going to preach, but we still going to have, like, you know, potato chips and stuff. Jazz. You know, maybe we just need to embrace, you know, community and be intentional about what we do, because faith can shape the values of a space without dictating every sound in the space. You know what I'm saying? Your faith can cause you to create something for us all to do. Follow church_afterparty_social. Stuff like that. 1-877-345-7747. Should Christians develop their own nightlife ecosystem? 1-877-345-7747. 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
1: Thank you, God, for giving us our identity in you. We can know who we are because we know whose we are. And we don't have to work for your approval. You've called us by name.

0: is the Nightly Spirit, your girl Darlene, and what we're talking about is socializing as Christians. What do we have? How come, you know what I'm saying? That we could continue to support. Should Christians create their own nightlife ecosystem, and what would that look like? Tell us your name and where you're calling from.
1: My name is Daryl Johnson. I'm calling from Fort Valley, Georgia. And I think it'd be a pretty good idea. Like, I would go. You know, I would go, like, to, you know, like they say, like, in church, you be so serious and stuff. But sometimes you want to have a good time, and you don't want to get out and go to a club, try to have a good time and get mingling with the wrong crowd. So, yeah, I think it'd be a good idea. I'd definitely go.
0: I love it. Thank you so much for calling in. You know, Jesus said that we're the light of the world and we are the salt of the earth. But are we afraid of culture, or are we called to influence it? And how you going to influence it if you aren't in it? I just appreciate all y'all calling in. I got a selfie session coming up in just a few with your girl Darlene on the Nightly Spirit.

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family, tonight's conversation is bigger than nightlife. It's really about what happens when faith stops criticizing culture and starts creating. For generations, we've told people, don't go there. Don't listen to that. Don't participate in this. And sometimes those convictions were sincere, but eventually somebody has to ask, then what are we building? More churches? What should we be building? Where are the spaces where adults can laugh and dance and hear great music and meet somebody else outside of your church ecosystem and celebrate anniversaries and sing karaoke and eat great food and dress up and simply enjoy being alive? Because joy is not the enemy of holiness. Creativity

not the enemy of conviction. And culture is not changed by the people who criticize it. Culture is shaped by the people courageous enough to create it. So maybe the next great Christian entrepreneur isn't called to build another sanctuary. Maybe they're called to build the restaurant, the lounge, the comedy club, the festival, the record label, the concert series, the after party, the gathering place. A place where excellence meets values, where creativity meets community, and where people don't have to apologize for wanting to enjoy life. All right? Coming up, we got more of the Nightly Spirit. It's your girl, Darlene.

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It's Sybil Wilkes with what we need to know. Voters across six states are heading to the polls today for another major primary election Tuesday. Ballots are being cast in Alabama, Connecticut, Minnesota, Vermont, Wisconsin, and South Carolina. In South Carolina, a crowded Republican field is competing in a high-stakes special Senate primary following the death of Lindsey Graham last month, with his sister, appointed Senator Darlene Graham, seeking a full term. And in Wisconsin, Democratic Socialist Francesca Hung surged in public polling ahead of today's Democratic gubernatorial primary. In South America, search and rescue operations are frantically underway following a devastating magnitude 7.4 earthquake in Colombia. The powerful epicenter struck approximately 200 miles west of the capital city of Bogota, with shaking felt across neighboring Venezuela, Ecuador, and Panama. The newly elected president, Abelardo de la Espriella, declared a national state of emergency as the death toll surpassed 160, with over 2,700 people reported missing beneath collapsed buildings. Secretary of State Marco Rubio confirmed the Trump administration is closely monitoring emergency response efforts. In Louisiana, a major engineering firm is stepping up to preserve a historic landmark of African American history. Wilson Engineers is donating full structural engineering services at no charge to save the 209-year-old First African Baptist Church in New Orleans, working alongside local preservationists to repair outer wall fractures while keeping the historic interior intact. And finally, demand remains sky high for the Obama Presidential Center in Chicago. Those tickets are now going even faster than before. Additional museum tickets for January, as well as a limited release for October, go on sale tomorrow, Wednesday, at Obama.org, where museum admission has become one of the hottest tickets in the nation. I'm Sybil Wilkes. Be informed, be

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0: What we gonna do right here is go back.
1: Now, let me tell you something. I'm taking you way, way back tonight. Here are the Williams brothers. Well, I'm just a nobody trying to tell everybody about somebody that can save anybody. On the Nightly Spirit from my vintage vault.
2: I was walking downtown one day, and I saw a man who appeared to be just an old wino sitting on the street.

And he said, because of the way I am, no money, no fancy clothes, fine homes and cars, a lot of people consider me as nothing and say I don't know what I'm talking about. But there's one thing that he said that really touched my heart.

And in many ways, I feel just like that old man. Born in the country, raised on a farm. No money, no fancy clothes, no fine homes and cars. But thank God, mama

Corinthians 1:27 from the Message Bible says, isn't it obvious that God deliberately chose men and women that the culture overlooks and exploits and abuses, chose these nobodies to expose the hollow pretensions of the somebodies? Now, you may think you can never accomplish your dream because you feel limited by what you don't have or by what you didn't get. But I need you to know tonight that God is not bound by natural laws. He's not bound by company policies. He is not bound by people's prejudices either. God controls the entire universe, and the dream that he put in your heart is not dependent on you having all of the qualifications or the experience or the training or people being for you. Sometimes God will let the odds be all the way against you on purpose, because he'll let you be over your head, at the back of the line, and the least likely. I need you to know that when you see that, it's a setup. That's a sign that a reversal is on the way. God chooses the nobodies to confound the somebodies. He loves to take the unqualified and cause them to excel. He loves to take the disregarded people and cause them to shine. He could change people's minds. He can cause them to want to be good to you. They may not even know why they're being so good to you. You know, it's God shining his favor on you and pushing you into your purpose. So get ready for some reversals. Things are about to shift in your favor. Prophesying that over you tonight. Yes, I am, in Jesus' name. And I'm going to pray for you. Coming up 15 minutes away, your girl Darlene on the Nightly Spirit.

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to say thank you that you are a God who reverses the order on behalf of your children. You're the God who can make the last first. God, we thank you for doing what only you can do and for taking us where we can't go on our own. God, if others discount us, we know that you count us in. We believe every word that you said over us. We believe every dream that you planted in our hearts. And we believe that you are the only one who really matters in the course. So thank you for being with us through the good times, the bad times, through the times we feel ostracized and rejected. God, we thank you that you have chosen us when the world has rejected us. You are our God. You are our strength. You are our Redeemer. You are our Deliverer, our source. You are our Jireh. You're our shelter. And we rest in that, in your name. Amen and amen. Family, that ends another night of the Nightly Spirit. It's your girl, Darlene. I'll see you again right here tomorrow. Until then, stay safe, stay blessed, and stay woke. Good night.

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0: SRN News, I'm Jason Walker. Darlene Graham advancing to a runoff in South Carolina in the primary for her brother's seat in the Senate. She was appointed to fill the remaining months of his current term after his death last month. And still up for grabs in Wisconsin, the Democratic primary for governor, another high-profile clash between the party's establishment and progressive liberal wings. Democrat socialist Francesca Hong takes on David Crowley. Violence in a small town in Kansas. Authorities in Winfield say a man has shot and killed his wife and four small children, then called 911 telling officers he was going to commit suicide. The children ranged in age from 3 to 9. And the State Department revoking thousands of visas since President Trump took office. SRN News.
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14: Here's your Tuscaloosa and West Alabama forecast. A heat advisory continues 1 p.m. Wednesday till 9 p.m. Wednesday. Feels like temps could be up to 105 plus. We could have a couple storms here and there, but mostly it's just going to be very hot. Extreme caution outdoors. Isolated thunderstorm possible overnight. Any storm that does get started could be strong and gusty. Clear otherwise. Lows mid-70s. Sunny and very hot Wednesday. 96 the high. Heat indices to 106. Mainly sunny Thursday. Low 77. A high of 97. This is meteorologist Mark Thibodeau from the Weather Channel for Town Square Media Tuscaloosa.
15: It's 82 degrees in Tuscaloosa.
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1: With SRN News, I'm Jason Walker. Voters have gone to the polls in six states on this primary Tuesday. A number of key races still up for grabs. A very close contest right now. Wisconsin's Democratic primary for governor with progressive liberal left-wing Democrat socialist Francesca Hong taking on David Crowley. Right now, it is a virtual dead heat. Violence in a little town in Kansas. Authorities in the community of Winfield say a man has shot and killed his wife and four children, then committed suicide. The kids range from the age of 3 to 9. State Department revoking more than 175,000 visas since President Trump took office. Cancellations include foreigners who've been charged with crimes and people who violated the terms of their visas. SRN News.
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14: Here's your Tuscaloosa and West Alabama forecast. A heat advisory continues 1 p.m. Wednesday till 9 p.m. Wednesday. Feels like temps could be up to 105 plus. We could have a couple storms here and there, but mostly it's just going to be very hot. Extreme caution outdoors. Isolated thunderstorm possible overnight. Any storm that does get started could be strong and gusty. Clear otherwise, lows mid-70s, sunny and very hot Wednesday, 96 the high, heat indices to 106. Mainly sunny Thursday, low 77, a high of 97. This is meteorologist Mark Thibodeau from the Weather Channel for Townsquare Media Tuscaloosa.
15: It's 82 degrees in Tuscaloosa.
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1: SRN News, I'm Jason Walker. Voters going to the polls in primary voting in six states Tuesday. In South Carolina, Senator Darlene Graham and Representative Ralph Norman will advance to a runoff later this month in that state's special GOP primary for the Senate. Primary elections elsewhere, well, in Minnesota, in the race for governor, House Speaker Lisa DeMuth has won the GOP primary, defeating My Pillow guy, Mike Lindell. Senator Amy Klobuchar has earned the Democratic nomination with minimal opposition. And in Wisconsin, a closely watched race there, the Democratic primary for governor, another clash between the party's establishment and progressive left-winger, as Democratic Socialist Francesca Hong tries to defeat David Crowley. SRN News.
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9: Here's your Tuscaloosa and West Alabama forecast. A heat advisory continues 1 p.m. Wednesday till 9 p.m. Wednesday. Feels like temps could be up to 105 plus. We could have a couple storms here and there, but mostly it's just going to be very hot. Extreme caution outdoors.

0: showers. Isolated thunderstorm possible overnight. Any storm that does get started could be strong and gusty. Clear otherwise, lows mid-70s, sunny and very hot Wednesday, 96 the high, heat indices to 106. Mainly sunny Thursday, low 77, a high of 97. This is meteorologist Mark Thibodeau from the Weather Channel for Town Square Media Tuscaloosa.
1: It's 81 degrees in Tuscaloosa.
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And guess what? 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

0: SRN News, I'm Jason Walker. Ukraine says Russian aerial attacks have killed at least 10 civilians. Ukrainian President Volodymyr Zelensky says Moscow is receiving help from North Korea using its ballistic missiles in several attacks. Pyongyang, at it again, South Korea says the North has launched a ballistic missile toward the sea, the second such weapon testing activity by North Korea in less than a week. Crews still searching through the rubble in Colombia following that earthquake that left thousands missing. The death count stands at 181. Unthinkable crime in a small Kansas town. Authorities in Winfield say a man shot and killed his wife and four children, then called the police and said he was going to commit suicide. He did. By the way, the children were all under the age of 9. SRN News.
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15: 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I welcome you to Remember to Thank God for Jesus Ministry. Today, we're looking at the blessings and benefits of our faith that sinners cannot claim. Hebrews 12 and 2a, looking unto Jesus, the author and finisher of our faith. Every single aspect of the Christian life is wrapped up in our faith. Ephesians 1:16. We have power to quench all the fiery darts of the wicked. Above all, take the shield of faith, wherewith ye shall be able to quench all the fiery darts of the wicked. Do something, say something, wear something today to identify with your Christian faith. Do something, say something today, or wear something to identify with your Lord and Savior Jesus the Christ. And remember, to thank God for Jesus.
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17: Here's your Tuscaloosa and West Alabama forecast. A heat advisory continues 1 p.m. Wednesday till 9 p.m. Wednesday. Feels like temps could be up to 105 plus. We could have a couple storms here and there, but mostly it's just going to be very hot. Extreme caution outdoors. Isolated thunderstorm possible overnight. Any storm that does get started could be strong and gusty. Clear otherwise, lows mid-70s, sunny and very hot Wednesday, 96 the high, heat indices to 106. Mainly sunny Thursday, low 77, a high of 97. This is meteorologist Mark Thibodeau from the Weather Channel for Town Square Media, Tuscaloosa.
18: It's 80 degrees in Tuscaloosa.
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1: With SRN News, I'm Jason Walker. In Tuesday's primary, Senator Darlene Graham and Representative Ralph Norman will advance to a runoff in a couple of weeks in the South Carolina special Republican primary for the Senate. Primary elections in six states altogether on Tuesday. Now, in Minnesota, in the governor's race, House Speaker Lisa DeMuth has won the GOP primary, defeating My Pillow Guy, Mike Lindell. And Wisconsin's Democratic primary for governor between Francesca Hong and David Crowley, still too close to call. Crews are searching through the rubble in Colombia following that powerful earthquake that left thousands missing. The death count currently stands at 181, but officials say hundreds more have been injured. This is SRN News.
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21: Here's your Tuscaloosa and West Alabama forecast. A heat advisory continues 1 p.m. Wednesday till 9 p.m. Wednesday. Feels like temps could be up to 105 plus. We could have a couple storms here and there, but mostly it's just going to be very hot. Extreme caution outdoors. Isolated thunderstorm possible overnight. Any storm that does get started could be strong and gusty. Clear otherwise. Lows mid-70s. Sunny and very hot Wednesday. 96 the high. Heat indices to 106.

0: sunny Thursday, low 77, a high of 97. This is meteorologist Mark Thibodeau from the Weather Channel for Town Square Media, Tuscaloosa.
1: It's 79 degrees in Tuscaloosa.
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3: SRN News, I'm Jason Walker. In Tuesday's primary, Senator Darlene Graham and Representative Ralph Norman advancing to a runoff later in the month in the South Carolina special GOP primary for the Senate. In Minnesota, in the gubernatorial race, House Speaker Lisa DeMuth winning the Republican primary, defeating the MyPillow guy, Mike Lindell. And in Wisconsin, the Democratic primary for governor between Francesca Hong and David Crowley, still too close to call at this hour. It's been neck and neck all night long. Crews battling a fire, trying to rescue more survivors from a burning passenger ferry in rough seas in Indonesia. Authorities say rescue teams and passing vessels have saved at least 100 people so far. SRN News.
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13: Here's your Tuscaloosa and West Alabama forecast. A heat advisory continues 1 p.m. Wednesday till 9 p.m. Wednesday. Feels like temps could be up to 105 plus. We could

0: We have a couple storms here and there, but mostly it's just going to be very hot. Extreme caution outdoors. Isolated thunderstorm possible overnight. Any storm that does get started could be strong and gusty. Clear otherwise, lows mid-70s, sunny and very hot Wednesday, 96 the high, heat indices to 106. Mainly sunny Thursday, low 77, a high of 97. This is meteorologist Mark Thibodeau from the Weather Channel for Town Square Media, Tuscaloosa.
1: It's 79 degrees in Tuscaloosa.
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This song was in church, like a testimony service, at a happy time. But we actually sang this song at her mother's funeral. My grandmother, Big Mama, she's in heaven. But the only way we could go through that grief was to think about the morning when we rise. This is my oldest sister. That's one of the first songs I heard her sing. They call it a congregational song. And this happened in testimony service. Usually somebody would testify, and then they'd start singing this song. She was about 10 years old maybe when she sang it. She's somewhere around 67 now. 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

0: 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Yeah. I know that I'm. Hey, hey, hey. Hey, yeah. Come on. We're the original Holy Rollers now. This would go on. This went on for 3 days at Azusa Street. They never stopped shouting. Blacks and whites and reds and yellows and brown. 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Come on, give the Lord a wave off it. Turn to somebody and say, I know I've been changed. Say, the Lord has made a big difference in my life. Say, I'm a changed person. Scripture says, if any man be in Christ Jesus, he is a new creation. How many of you used to dance in the world before you got saved? Somebody said to me one time, I don't want to be a Christian because I've got to stop dancing. We just said, we haven't stopped dancing. We just what? Change partners. Ha! I got a new partner and I'm changed. Remember that old song?
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0: SRN News, I'm Jason Walker. President Trump says he slipped away from Air Force One after a trip last month in Turkey because the Secret Service and the U.S. military wanted him on a, quote, different plane due to a threat. Immigration and Customs Enforcement officers may soon be outfitted with gloves. They're not ordinary gloves. They can deliver electric shocks. They're intended to gain compliance from very combative individuals. Tuesday primaries, moderate Democrat David Crowley winning the Wisconsin primary for governor. He defeated left-wing socialist Francesca Hong. Senator Darlene Graham and Representative Ralph Norman will advance in a runoff later in the month in the South Carolina special GOP primary for the Senate. SRN News.
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2: Here's your Tuscaloosa and West Alabama forecast. A heat advisory continues 1 p.m. Wednesday till 9 p.m. Wednesday. Feels like temps could be up to 105 plus. We could have a couple storms here and there, but mostly it's just going to be very hot. Extreme caution outdoors. Isolated thunderstorm possible overnight. Any storm that does get started could be strong and gusty. Clear otherwise, lows mid-70s, sunny and very hot Wednesday, 96 the high, heat indices to 106. Mainly sunny Thursday, low 77, a high of 97. This is meteorologist Mark Thibodeau from the Weather Channel for Town Square Media Tuscaloosa.
3: It's 77 degrees in Tuscaloosa.
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1: Our Father and our God, the giver of all good and perfect gifts, once again you have spared a few of your children to see the breaking of another day, a day that we have never seen before. You have been kind enough, our Father God, to send down an angel to stand by our bedsides throughout the night, kept watch on this old heartbeat of ours, and kept our blood running warm in our veins. Then touched us this morning with your finger of love and started us out on another day's journey. My Lord, as we come today, we cannot brag about our goodness. We cannot brag about how righteous we have lived. Yet we cannot complain, my Father God, for thou hast been so good to us. Lord, as we come today, we pray that thou wouldest just lend the listening ear to the prayers of thy servants this morning. Lord, we pray today that you would accept our humble gratitude. Search our deceitful hearts, for we know that somewhere along the way we have engaged in conversations that are not worthy of your children. Somewhere along the way we've gone wrong, we've done wrong, we've gotten out of the pathway of duty. But Lord God, my Master, thou hast said in thy word that if we pray and call upon your holy and righteous name and confess our sin, that you would be just to forgive us. Blot them out today, my Lord. Cast them in yonder sea of forgetfulness, where they'll sink there somehow and dissolve and be washed on out into the seas of infinity, never to rise and trouble your children in this world, nor condemn us at yonder judgment bar. My God, we come this morning, we pray that thou wouldest bless the sick and afflicted everywhere. Walk down the aisles of hospitals and down the hallways of institutions of suffering throughout the land. We pray, my God, that you will somehow lay your hand upon those whose fevers are running high, those who cannot turn over this morning for aching muscles, those, my Father God, whose blood have gone too high and whose hearts are out of rhythm. Lord God, somehow in some way we pray that thou wouldest visit those who are afflicted today. Stand by the bedside of the old folk in rest homes throughout the land today. Let them know that old Christians never die, that they just sleep away in thee. Bless those who are in orphan homes throughout the land. Bless the man on his job this morning who cannot see his way out of his economic condition. Bless the young woman today who rises with a dark cloud of despair hanging over her life. Let her know, my Father God, that all things are possible if she will only believe today. And, oh God, when we've done what you told us to do, we pray that we'll hear your welcome voice at the end of this life, saying, well done, thou good and faithful servant. Come on in and enjoy the glories of our Lord. These and all of the blessings we ask in Jesus' precious name. Amen.

And a pleasant good morning to you, Mr. and Mrs. Tuscaloosa, and the children, too. And welcome on board your Wednesday morning's edition, Hump Day edition of Early Morning Gospel with yours truly, Brother Jay. Certainly hope that you had a wonderful night's rest on last night and that you're ready to continue with more great gospel music. I want you to call a friend, call a neighbor, and tell them that Brother Jay is on the air everywhere on this wonderful Wednesday morning, a day that we've never seen before. And when this day ends, we will not, we shall not visit this day again. This is the day that the Lord has made. Let us rejoice and be glad in it. And it's time for you to get those planks on the floor. It's Wednesday morning. Yeah, that's the signal for you to be getting those planks on the floor and looking alive. I want to say a pleasant good morning again to all of our many Christian friends and saints across America. Good.

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0: 790 WTSK, The Truth and Praise, 93.3 FM, an early morning gospel, and we're down in the valley. Thomas Ware there with us at 514. Want to say a pleasant good morning to Brother MC. He's bright-eyed and bushy-tailed this morning. And also want to say a pleasant good morning to Sister Susan Simon. She's one of my cheese drivers. And they're getting out on the first day of school on today in the county. And I want all of my saints to be front forward and on board this wonderful Wednesday morning. Our Bible scripture for today comes out of the book of Hebrews, chapter 12, verse 5. That's Hebrews chapter 12, verse 5. Good morning, radio family.
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0: there and the church doors, my, at 5:21 a.m. in the city. And you're listening to the beginning moments of early morning gospel on this wonderful Wednesday morning. I'm Brother Jay, and I'll be along with you for the ride this morning, children. And I guarantee you, it'll be a ride that you'll never, ever forget. Our Bible scripture for today comes out of the book of Hebrews, chapter 12, verse 5. Write that down now, because you might need it a little later in the service. I want to say a pleasant good morning to all of our many Christian friends and saints spread it out all over the world this morning. And I tell you, we're riding the World Wide Web. Yes, we are. And I tell you, that web really works fine and dandy like chocolate candy for yours truly, Brother Jay. Good morning, everybody.
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1: SRN News, I'm Jason Walker. A look at the primaries yesterday. Moderate Democrat David Crowley winning the Wisconsin primary in the governor's race, defeating left-wing socialist Francisca Hung. Senator Darlene Graham and Representative Ralph Norman will advance to a runoff later in the month in South Carolina. A special Republican primary for the U.S. Senate. And in Minnesota, in the race for governor, House Speaker Lisa DeMuth has won the GOP primary, defeating the MyPillow guy, Mike Lindell. President Trump says he slipped away after Air Force One on a trip last month in Turkey because the Secret Service and military wanted him on a different plane due to a threat. And ICE officers may soon be outfitted with gloves that can deliver very painful electric shocks. SRN News.
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4: Here's your Tuscaloosa and West Alabama forecast. A heat advisory continues 1 p.m. Wednesday till 9 p.m. Wednesday. Feels like temps could be up to 105 plus. We could have a couple storms here and there, but mostly it's just going to be very hot. Extreme caution outdoors. Isolated thunderstorm possible overnight. Any storm that does get started could be strong and gusty. Clear otherwise. Lows mid-70s. Sunny and very hot Wednesday. 96 the high. Heat indices to 106. Mainly sunny Thursday, low 77, a high of 97. This is meteorologist Mark Thibodeau from the Weather Channel for Town Square Media, Tuscaloosa.
5: It's 77 degrees in Tuscaloosa.
6: Thank you very much there, James Spann, the weatherman, and it's warming up already out there. And you heard that forecast with thunderstorms and whatnot is going to be severe, he says, on tonight. So get ready to tie everything down that may fly away. Our Bible scripture for today comes from the book of Hebrews, chapter 12, verse 5. I want to say a pleasant good morning to my sidekick out there, Brother Earl Lee Harlan, and he's bright-eyed and bushy-tailed on this wonderful Wednesday morning. And also to Sister Mary Hudson and those Beulahites out there. They're headed back home after a successful walk and a beautiful walk this morning on the Riverwalk, and to all of our many Christian friends and saints across America. And if you know of somebody who's celebrating a birthday today, get on the phone and call me where I can place them on the birthday list. We'll loot them a little later in the service. Good morning, radio family.
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0: 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Black boy.

0: Yeah, that's the Swan Silvertone Singers there. Some good old gospel gold on a wonderful Wednesday morning. Say, I want to remind you that the Victorious Life Ministries of Elder Christopher Taylor will be having Bible study on this coming Saturday and every Saturday morning at 10:45 a.m. And they'll also be having Sunday morning services every first and third Sundays at 10:45 a.m. and on every second Sunday, Sunday evening services at 3 o'clock p.m. And, of course, Pastor Taylor in charge of all services. And they say, come expecting a mighty move of God. That's Elder Christopher Taylor of the Victorious Life Ministries at 3333 17th Street here in the city. And tell my cousin when you stop by to worship with him that Brother Jay told you to do so. Want to say a pleasant good morning to everybody, and certainly hope that you're enjoying the service on this Wednesday morning.
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0: And welcome back in to the second hour of Early Morning Gospel with yours truly, Brother Jay, on this wonderful Wednesday morning, a day that we've never seen before. And when this day ends, we shall not visit this day again. This is the day that the Lord has made. Let us rejoice and be glad in it. Want to say a pleasant good morning to everybody, and certainly hope that you'll enjoy the service on today. Let's continue with more great gospel.
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2: 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Y'all ready? 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

0: 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Their guest evangelist, Pastor Demetrius Williams of the First Baptist Church of Gainesville, Alabama. Their theme is Building Hope for Life Through the Gospel of Jesus Christ, Luke 9:23-26. And they're looking forward to seeing you there on tonight at 6:30 p.m. at the Mount Zion Missionary Baptist Church of Foster's, Alabama. And I also want to remind you that Dr. Lorenza James and the Tabernacle Missionary Baptist Church family invite you to the final night of revival on tonight at 6:30 p.m. They are located at 3218 21st Street here in the city. And their guest evangelist has been Minister Randy Miller, pastor of the Mount Zion Missionary Baptist Church at Mount Hebron, Alabama. Looking forward to worshiping with you. And want to thank Brother Roy Jones, the chairman of the Deacon Board over there at Tabernacle, for getting that announcement into us. Just some helpful hints of information from your information and inspiration station, 790 WTSK, The Truth and Praise, 93.3 FM. And now it's Bible trivia time. I hadn't forgotten it. What prophet refused to use anointed oils during 3 weeks of mourning? What prophet refused to use anointing oils during 3 weeks of mourning? If you know the answer this morning, give me a call, area code 205-752-4800. I'm standing by waiting for your calls. 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

0: 790 WTSK The Truth and Praise 93.3 FM. What prophet refused to use anointing oils during 3 weeks of mourning? Want to thank Brother Danny, Sister Elizabeth, and the baby this morning. They chimed in. Also, Sister Sabir Steele, she knew something. And Brother William Winters, I tell you, he sounded real good this morning. Keep it up, Brother Winters. You're batting 1,000, my brother. Also, Brother Earl Lee Harlan, he's also in that 1,000 group. And the Heitch twins, Pat and Glenda Heitch, both of them knew something this morning. And also, Brother Wiley Dunson, he's on the case also on this wonderful Wednesday morning. Good morning, everybody.
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0: Yeah, that's Kenny Lewis there, and my God did it, and he did it well. What prophet refused to use anointing oils during 3 weeks of mourning? Want to thank that mystery lady with the microwave telephone for chiming in this morning. Also, Sister Dorothy Jones and Brother MC Prince over there. He's looking out for those young'uns who are going to be walking in just a little bit toward the bus stop. Also, that Elidia Lois Coleman and Brother Granville this morning. Also, Sister Brenda Davis and my big sister over there, Sister Netra Thomas. She weighed in on the trivia question on this wonderful Wednesday morning. Let's check on the traffic and see how you're driving early on this wonderful Wednesday morning.
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2: Tuscaloosa traffic now from the Townsend Nissan Traffic Center. A very good morning to you on your wonderful hump day Wednesday. And we move right along, starting out nice and quiet, and which is the way we like it here. On 2059, you're good to go in between University and Joe Malisham. Also moving about Lurling Wallace and 359, all green in between 2059 and McFarland. With your Tuscaloosa traffic now, Tammy Thomas.
0: Thank you very much there, Tammy, and you early morning drivers out there. I want you to watch out for my school-age Gomers out there. They're in their third day of brand new school year. So watch out for them out there, because they may not be watching out for you as they're heading toward the bus stops.
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8: Here's your Tuscaloosa and West Alabama forecast. A dangerous heat wave building across the region here that'll stay with us all the way into late next week. Heat advisory in place here this afternoon. Sunshine dangerously hot. 96 heat index values around 105 and a light west breeze. Partly cloudy, muggy tonight, low 77. Scorching heat intensifies Thursday and Friday. Sunny skies, 99 tomorrow, near 100 on Friday. Richard DeWedding of the Weather Channel for Town Square Media, Tuscaloosa.
9: It's 77 degrees in Tuscaloosa.
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11: With SRN News, I'm Rich Thomason in Washington. Darlene Graham has advanced to a Republican Senate primary runoff in South Carolina. Named by President Trump to fill out the term of her late brother, Senator Lindsey Graham, Darlene Graham will face Congressman Ralph Norman in that runoff in a couple of weeks. In the Minnesota GOP governor's contest, Lisa DeMuth won the Republican primary for governor in Minnesota. On the Democrat side, the Wisconsin governor's primary, the establishment-backed candidate, Milwaukee County Executive David Crowley, managed a razor-thin victory over his Democrat socialist challenger, Francesca Hong. The search for life amid the rubble of Colombia's powerful earthquake is growing more desperate. Search teams are racing the clock to locate survivors before it's too late. The Dow futures up 72 points. NASDAQ futures ahead 215. More details at SRNnews.com.
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17: Hello, WTSK audience. This is Brandon. And unfortunately for me this summer, we lost a family member. And it's one of those things you're never ready for. But within an hour of losing a family member, I found myself in a funeral planning room with a sign sitting on the table saying payment due upon planning or acceptance of a life insurance policy. Now, I work in insurance, so our family member had a life insurance policy, but I couldn't help but think, you know, what if we didn't have one? Where are we getting this money from today? We just have gone through something traumatic, and now there's a sign saying we may owe this money. I am very thankful for life insurance and the policy that we had, because this is a reality. And if I could help you, please give me a call. 205-712-4888. 205-712-4888.
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0: 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And now is praying time and not playing time with Elder Barbara J. Hicks of A Midnight Cry Radio Broadcast Ministry. And she has a long-distance guest on board for this morning. Good morning, Elder Hicks.
1: Good morning, Brother Jay, and WTSK Radio family, and also members of the Midnight Cry Radio Broadcast Ministry, and everyone in, as I say it again, because so many people are listening, in the four corners of this world who can hear my voice. They're waiting now, saints. Brothers and sisters, before we begin, let us never forget that it is praying. PR, praying time, not PL, playing time. Therefore, it would behoove each one of us to please stop. Whatever we're doing now, let's stop and let us pray together with one accord for our children this beautiful Lord's Day. Thank you, Brother Jay. And yes, it is praying time. And today, our prayer warrior is Sister Patricia Finch. She attends Promised Land Christian Ministries with Pastors James and Shirley Lee. And now, Sister Patricia Finch.
2: Good morning, everybody. Thank you, Lord. Father God, in the name of Jesus, we come right now, Lord, to pray and ask special prayers for the protection of our children. Father God, this new school year has started. So they'll be facing new challenges with different people and new people. But God, we ask that you just let them go out there. Let them be covered by your blood. Lord, give them the mind to be respectful and behave, to obey the rules of the school. Lord God, not only the children, but God bless all the administrators that's attending the schools, the bus drivers, janitors, everybody, God. Father God, we thank you for our children, for they are our future. Father God, let us as adults be able to teach them, God, in the way that they should go. Lord, we know that in these last days, it don't seem like the children are being taught and brought up in the ways that you have bestowed on us. Father God, help us to know the importance of keeping your word by protecting our children. Father, I ask that you just bless every child everywhere. Keep them safe, God, by your blood and that divine protection, Father, that only you can provide. Father, help us all to remember the children, because you love all of us, but we must all come to you as a little child. So thank you, Lord. Thank you, God. Father God, I ask you just bless us all. And those of us that's the parents and grandparents or whoever it is, Lord, that you have the steward over them, teach us how to be a good and great example for the children to see. Because they may not hear us, but they're watching us, God. Lord, I just ask the protection all over the world for all the kids, everywhere. Lord, I thank you. Amen. In Jesus' name. Thank you, Father. In Jesus' name. Amen.
1: Amen.
2: Thank you, Father God.
1: Amen. As we stand in agreement for a successful school year, we will continue to encourage, to support our children, to encourage them, and also to uplift our students. May the words, listen, saints, may the words that have been spoken from our mouths will have root in the hearts of every listener and inspire growth, learning, and that's what it is, and success through the year 26-27. Yes, yes, yes. We look further forward to all that our students accomplish in that way. Yes, Lord. Accomplish it in their mouths, the months ahead that we from our mouths, how we speak to one another, how we talk to them, and how we tell them to bring it out. Yes, thank you, Father God. Thank you, Father God. Yes, Lord. And now, before we close, parents, And listen, children, and if you or even your child and their grandparents should desire to pray for our children Monday through Friday morning at 6:30 a.m., please text your and your children and your child's name, and please number, send it to Elder Barbara J. Hicks at 205-799-2164. Wake up, prayer warriors, for it is praying time. Wake up and not playing time. To each of you this beautiful Lord's Day, August 12th, 2026. Even, amen, amen, amen, as I stand side by side by Sister Finch, as she stated, that we keep going. Amen, amen, and amen. God bless.
2: Thank you, Lord.
0: Thank you very much there, Elder Barbara J. Hicks and Sister Patricia Finch, all the way from Columbus, Georgia, on this wonderful Wednesday morning. 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
3: We gonna go down home now. How many of y'all from down home? How many of y'all ready to have some foot service?

0: Yeah, that's Sister Dorothy Norwood there, and she's correct in every way. It is praying time and not playing time. And Radio Family, we're going to continue to pray for our children, for their health, and for their success during this brand new academic year. All of our children are not going to hell in a handbasket, Radio Family. And we need to pray like we've never prayed before for not only the children, but for the grown folks also. Some of them are going in the wrong direction also. So we need to pray that the Lord will turn them around before destruction becomes their destination. Want to say a pleasant good morning to everybody, and certainly hope the broadcast is serving somebody's need out there on this morning. Our Bible trivia question: what prophet refused to use anointing oils during 3 weeks of mourning? Want to thank Sister Denise McElwee. She weighed in. Also, Sister Hattie Presley. She kept on until she got it. And also that down home Derek Prince. Good morning, Radio Family. It's a wonderful Wednesday.
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2: Make me feel a soul in it. How many spiritual people in the room tonight? I can't hear y'all. How many spiritual people in the room tonight? Come on, talk to him, say it.

Javier Solis. Let me feel ya. All right, company, I need y'all to take a breath and take it.

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1: From the Town Square Media News Center, I'm Sheila Smoot. Voters heading back to the polls yesterday for a special primary redo in Districts 1, 2, 6, and 7, along with State Senate Districts 25 and 27. After previous votes were thrown out due to violations of a new map, so they went back to an old map. In Congressional District 7, incumbent Democratic Representative Terry Sewell will face Republican challenger Amy Akin in November. A single vehicle crash in Hale County claiming the life of a Tuscaloosa woman, according to Alabama State Troopers. 43-year-old Ava L. Smith was killed Monday afternoon when the Chevrolet Tahoe she was driving left Alabama Highway 25 near Greensboro and struck an embankment. Troopers noted she was not wearing a seatbelt. Finally, the United Way of West Alabama officially kicking off 80 years its anniversary fundraising campaign with a luncheon yesterday. The organization announcing a historic record-setting goal of $5 million to support more than 30 local partners. From the Town Square Media News Center, I'm Sheila Smoot. Welcome to the Rush Hour.
2: This report is Tuscaloosa traffic now from the Townsend Nissan Traffic Center, moving smooth across the Tuscaloosa area freeways. Side streets are also pretty much at posted speed. We're looking at construction zones on 2059 east and westbound between, or right at Joe Malisham, but no delays. And we've also got road work on Skyland between Cypress Creek Avenue and Pleasant Hill Drive without any slow-ups there as well. With your Tuscaloosa traffic now.
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6: Here's your Tuscaloosa and West Alabama forecast. A dangerous heat wave building across the region here that'll stay with us all the way into late next week. Heat advisory in place here this afternoon. Sunshine, dangerously hot. 96 heat index values around 105 and a light west breeze. Partly cloudy, muggy tonight, low 77. Scorching heat intensifies Thursday and Friday. Sunny skies, 99 tomorrow, near 100 on Friday. Richard DeWedding of the Weather Channel for Town Square Media, Tuscaloosa.
7: It's 77 degrees in Tuscaloosa.
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10: 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This is Brandon. And unfortunately for me this summer, we lost a family member. And it's one of those things you're never ready for. But within an hour of losing a family member, I found myself in a funeral planning room with a sign sitting on the table saying payment due upon planning or acceptance of a life insurance policy. Now, I work in insurance, so our family member had a life insurance policy, but I couldn't help but think, you know, what if we didn't have one? Where are we getting this money from today? We just have gone through something traumatic, and now there's a sign saying we may owe this money. I am very thankful for life insurance and the policy that we had, because this is a reality. And if I could help you, please give me a call. 205-712-4888. 205-712-4888.
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1: Hello, WTSK audience. This is Brandon. And unfortunately for me this summer, we lost a family member. 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But within an hour of losing a family member, I found myself in a funeral planning room with a sign sitting on the table saying payment due upon planning or acceptance of a life insurance policy. Now, I work in insurance, so our family member had a life insurance policy, but I couldn't help but think, you know, what if we didn't have one? Where are we getting this money from today? We just have gone through something traumatic, and now there's a sign saying we may owe this money. I am very thankful for life insurance and the policy that we had because this is a reality. And if I could help you, please give me a call. 205-712-4888. 205-712-4888.
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want to say a happy wedding anniversary this morning to Brother James and Sister Linda Shepherd. Cousin Ethel called that one in. And also want to say a pleasant good morning to everybody up there in McConnell Hills this morning. Got us on loud up there, don't you, Cousin Ethel? Don't forget me at the breakfast table this morning. You hear?

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2: With SRN News, I'm Rich Thomason in Washington. Despite what the pollsters predicted, the Democrat governor's primary in Wisconsin has gone to the establishment-backed candidate. Milwaukee County Executive David Crowley managed a narrow victory over Democratic Socialist Francesca Hong. She had been far ahead in many of the polls. Mike Lindell fell short in his bid for the Republican nod for governor of Minnesota. Lisa DeMuth won the GOP gubernatorial primary. Also in Minnesota, Democratic Progressive Lieutenant Governor Peggy Flanagan won the Senate primary. She'll be facing off against Republican Michelle Tafoya in November. And Senator Darlene Graham advances to a GOP primary runoff in South Carolina. She will face longtime Congressman Ralph Norman in that special GOP Senate runoff in 2 weeks. On Wall Street, the Dow futures 61 points higher. This is SRN News.
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3: 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Good morning, Tuscaloosa and West Alabama. These are the funeral announcements coming this morning from the Will's Funeral Service, located at 701 Martin Luther King Jr. Boulevard, Northport, Alabama. 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Being called from labor to reward, with profound sympathy, the staff and management of Will's Funeral Service sadly inform you of the passing of Miss Martha Gaynor. Graveside services for Miss Martha Gaynor will be held on Friday, August the 14th at 11 a.m. from the Ebenezer Baptist Church Cemetery. The Reverend Dennis R. Taylor will officiate. Will's Funeral Service in charge of all arrangements. And the remains of Miss Martha Gaynor will become viewable to the public beginning on Thursday from 3 p.m. until 5 p.m. in the main parlor of Will's Funeral Service, Northport, Alabama. Will's Funeral Service in charge of all arrangements. Being called from labor to reward, with profound sympathy, the staff and management of Will's Funeral Service sadly inform you of the passing of Mr. Chester Pruitt. Funeral services for Mr. Chester Pruitt will be held on Saturday, August the 15th at 11 a.m. from the main chapel of Will's Funeral Service, Northport, Alabama. Interment will follow in the beautiful West Allen Memorial Gardens of Tuscaloosa, with Will's Funeral Service in charge of all arrangements. And the remains of Mr. Chester Pruitt will become viewable to the public beginning on Friday from 12 noon until 5 p.m. in the main parlor of Will's Funeral Service, Northport, Alabama. Will's Funeral Service in charge of all arrangements. Being called from labor to reward with profound sympathy, the staff and management of Will's Funeral Service sadly inform you of the passing of Mr. Samuel Tubbs. Funeral services for Mr. Samuel Tubbs will be held also on Saturday, August the 15th at 1 p.m. from the main chapel of Will's Funeral Service, Northport, Alabama. Will's Funeral Service in charge of all arrangements. And the remains of Mr. Samuel Tubbs will become viewable to the public 1 hour prior to service, that is to say from 12 noon until 1 p.m. in the main chapel of Will's Funeral Service, Northport, Alabama. Will's Funeral Service in charge of all arrangements. Being called from labor to reward with profound sympathy, the staff and management of Will's Funeral Service sadly inform you of the passing of Mr. Frederick Robinson. Funeral services for Mr. Frederick Robinson will be held also on Saturday, August the 15th at 3 p.m. from the main chapel of Will's Funeral Service, Northport, Alabama. Interment will follow in the beautiful West Highland Memorial Barns of Tuscaloosa, with Will's Funeral Service in charge of all arrangements. And the remains of Mr. Frederick Robinson will become viewable to the public beginning on Friday from 12 noon until 5 p.m. in the main parlor of Will's Funeral Service, Northport, Alabama. Will's Funeral Service in charge of all arrangements. And we'll be back with more funeral announcements.
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3: 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Being called from labor to reward with profound sympathy, the staff and management of Will's Funeral Service sadly inform you of the passing of Mr. Irvin Bishop Sr. Funeral services for Mr. Irvin Bishop Sr. will be held on Sunday. Please note the day. Services will be held on Sunday, August the 16th at 2 p.m. from the main chapel of Will's Funeral Service, Northport, Alabama. Will's Funeral Service in charge of all arrangements. And the remains of Mr. Irvin Bishop Sr. will become viewable to the public beginning on Saturday, August the 15th, from 12 noon until 5 p.m. in the main parlor of Will's Funeral Service, Northport, Alabama. Will's Funeral Service, in charge of all arrangements. Being called from labor to reward with profound sympathy, the staff and management of Will's Funeral Service sadly inform you of the passing of Mr. Gene Taylor. Complete funeral arrangements for Mr. Gene Taylor will be announced later by Will's Funeral Service of Northport, Alabama. Being called from labor to reward with profound sympathy, the staff and management of Will's Funeral Service sadly inform you of the passing of Miss Wanda Jewell. Complete funeral arrangements for Miss Wanda Jewel will be announced later by Will's Funeral Service of Northport, Alabama. Being called from labor, the reward, with profound sympathy, the staff and management of Will's Funeral Service sadly inform you of the passing of Miss Sarah Bonner. Complete funeral arrangements for Miss Sarah Bonner will be announced later by Will's Funeral Service of Northport, Alabama. Being called from labor to reward with profound sympathy, the staff and management of Will's Funeral Service sadly inform you of the passing of Miss Belinda Manning. Complete funeral arrangements for Miss Belinda Manning will be announced later by Will's Funeral Service of Northport, Alabama. Being called from labor to reward with profound sympathy, the staff and management of Will's Funeral Service sadly inform you of the passing of Mr. LeDeldrick Sproling. Complete funeral arrangements for Mr. LeDeldrick Sproling will be announced later by Will's Funeral Service of Northport, Alabama. Being called from labor to reward with profound sympathy, the staff and management of Will's Funeral Service sadly inform you of the passing of Mr. Caleb Tyrone Rollins. Complete funeral arrangements for Mr. Caleb Tyrone Rollins will be announced later by Will's Funeral Service of Northport, Alabama. Being called from labor to reward with profound sympathy, the staff and management of Will's Funeral Service sadly inform you of the passing of Mr. Jermaine D. Jones. Complete funeral arrangements for Mr. Jermaine D. Jones will be announced later by Will's Funeral Service of Northport, Alabama. And as always, to the bereaved Jones, to the bereaved Rollins, to the bereaved Sproling, to the bereaved Manning, to the bereaved Bonner, to the bereaved Jewel, to the bereaved Taylor, to the bereaved Bishop, to the bereaved Robinson, to the bereaved Tubbs, to the bereaved Pruitt, to the bereaved Gator, and to all bereaved families, coming from the staff and management of Will's Funeral Service, I am Joe C. Wills, extending our heartfelt sympathy. Thank you very much, Brother Jay.

0: friends sooner or later, you're going to be faced with the responsibility of having to make final funeral arrangements for that loved one. 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Where families throughout Tuscaloosa and indeed West Alabama have come to rely on Will's Funeral Service, knowing that the best of service will be rendered. 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And that's my personal commitment to you. 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
1: 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Well, our trivia question this morning, what prophet refused to use anointing oils during 3 weeks of mourning, went over real big again on this wonderful Wednesday morning. And of course, if you're over there in the book of 1 Daniel, chapter 12, verse 22, make that 12 and 2, you know who it was. It was Daniel, my. And you can also go in Daniel 10 and 3 and get the same information. Want to thank all of you who chimed in this morning on the trivia question, and want to give you an invite to join us again tomorrow morning, a little after 6 o'clock a.m., for another exciting and challenging Bible trivia question. Let's check on the traffic and see how you're driving this morning.
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3: Tuscaloosa traffic now from the Townsend Nissan Traffic Center. We are having quite the morning right now as far as delays are concerned. We just don't have them, and that's a wonderful thing. Moving about, you'll find the Norms traveling on McFarland in between 2059 and Skyland Boulevard. Just a bit slow as you try to make your moves on and off those ramps. Also moving on Lurline Wallace, not a bit of a delay here. From 15th Street to McFarland, you move at posted speed with your Tuscaloosa traffic now, Tammy Thomas.
1: Thank you very much there, Tammy. And you drivers out there this morning, I want to thank you for being so careful in how you're driving out there. Watch out for my school-age gomers now, because some of them are currently walking to school. 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
5: Here's your Tuscaloosa and West Alabama forecast. A dangerous heat wave building across the region here that'll stay with us all the way into late next week. Heat advisory in place here this afternoon. Sunshine, dangerously hot. 96 heat index values around 105 and a light west breeze. Partly cloudy, muggy tonight, low 77. Scorching heat intensifies Thursday and Friday. Sunny skies, 99 tomorrow, near 100 on Friday. Richard DeWedding of the Weather Channel for Town Square Media, Tuscaloosa.
6: It's 78 degrees in Tuscaloosa.
7: With SRN News, I'm Rich Thomason in Washington. Despite what the pollsters predicted, the Democrat governor's primary in Wisconsin has gone to the establishment-backed candidate. Milwaukee County Executive David Crowley managed a narrow victory over Democratic Socialist Francesca Hong. She had been far ahead in many of the polls. Mike Lindell fell short in his bid for the Republican nod for governor of Minnesota. Lisa DeMuth won the GOP gubernatorial primary. Also in Minnesota, Democratic Progressive Lieutenant Governor Peggy Flanagan won the Senate primary. She'll be facing off against Republican Michelle Tafoya in November. And Senator Darlene Graham advances to a GOP primary runoff in South Carolina. She will face longtime Congressman Ralph Norman in that special GOP Senate runoff in 2 weeks. On Wall Street, the Dow futures is 61 points higher. This is SRN News.
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12: Hello, WTSK audience. 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I am very thankful for life insurance and the policy that we had, because this is a reality. And if I could help you, please give me a call. 205-712-4888. 205-712-4888.
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21: 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And guess what? 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

0: Well, radio family, I want to remind you to check out our good friend, Brother Fred Spencer at Tuscaloosa Chevrolet, exit 77, high on the hill in Cottondale. 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And we still want to keep Brother Spencer and family lifted up in prayer during their hour of bereavement. 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
2: From the Town Square Media News Center, I'm Sheila Smoot. U.S. Senator Tommy Tuberville's run for governor faces a critical legal test tomorrow when a residency challenge will be heard in the Jefferson County courts. The lawsuit argues he doesn't meet the state's seven-year residency requirement, and tomorrow's ruling could make the ultimate difference in whether he stays on the ballot or gets removed from the race. Locally, the community is stepping up to help college students gear up for the new school year. If you want to pitch in, the Pack the Campuses drop-off is located right at the Tuscaloosa Municipal Court, where they are collecting essential items like hygiene products and pantry meals through September 2nd. Parents, here's some reminders for your K-12 students. As kids head back to classrooms across West Alabama, plan ahead for traffic delays, set consistent sleep schedules early, review bus safety rules with your kids, and give yourself a few extra minutes on your morning commute. From the Town Square Media News Center, I'm Sheila Smoot, keeping you up to date.
3: Tuscaloosa traffic now from the Townsend Nissan Traffic Center. Construction work in Northport may slow you down just a skosh on 43 between Rose Boulevard and Paul Howell Road. And also the usual happenings on 2059 as far as road work, east and westbound at Joe Malisham. But absolutely no delays between Joe Malisham and University. You are all green for go with your speed limit. With your Tuscaloosa traffic now, Tammy Thomas.
0: Thank you very much there, Tammy. And I want you drivers to watch out for my young'uns out there this morning as they make a mad dash to get in before that bell sounds on this morning. Slow it down in the school zones. 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
4: Here's your Tuscaloosa and West Alabama forecast. A dangerous heat wave building across the region here that'll stay with us all the way into late next week. Heat advisory in place here this afternoon. Sunshine, dangerously hot. 96 heat index values around 105 and a light west breeze. Partly cloudy, muggy tonight, low 77. Scorching heat intensifies Thursday and Friday. Sunny skies, 99 tomorrow, near 100 on Friday. Richard DeWedding of the Weather Channel for Town Square Media, Tuscaloosa.
5: It's 79 degrees in Tuscaloosa.
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7: Hello, WTSK audience. This is Brandon. And unfortunately for me this summer, we lost a family member. 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But within an hour of losing a family member, I found myself in a funeral planning room with a sign sitting on the table saying payment due upon planning or acceptance of a life insurance policy. Now, I work in insurance, so our family member had a life insurance policy, but I couldn't help but think, you know, what if we didn't have one? Where are we getting this money from today? We just have gone through something traumatic, and now there's a sign saying we may owe this money. I am very thankful for life insurance and the policy that we had, because this is a reality. And if I could help you, please give me a call. 205-712-4888. 205-712-4888.
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3: Hello, WTSK audience. This is Brandon. And unfortunately for me this summer, we lost a family member. And it's one of those things you're never ready for. But within an hour of losing a family member, I found myself in a funeral planning room with a sign sitting on the table saying payment due upon planning or acceptance of a life insurance policy. 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We just have gone through something traumatic, and now there's a sign saying we may owe this money. I am very thankful for life insurance and the policy that we had, because this is a reality. And if I could help you, please give me a call. 205-712-4888. 205-712-4888.
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0: to remind you that the First Community Church, located at 2700 18th Street here in the city, where Brother Darryl Gordon is the church pastor, will be serving to-go breakfast on this coming Saturday morning, August 15th, 2026, from 8 a.m. until 9 a.m., and their food and clothing bank ministry will be open simultaneously from 8 a.m. until 10 a.m. In case of inclement weather, they will resume this activity on the following Saturday, same times, same location. So make plans to be with them over there at the First Community Church this coming Saturday morning for to-go breakfast. And also want to remind you something else is happening on Saturday. It's a big food giveaway on Saturday, August the 15th, from 2 p.m. until 4 p.m. at a Fresh Anointing Church at 5440 Jug Factory Road here in the city. And you must bring a bag in order to contain your free food items. Mm-hmm. Don't forget now, toss a bag in the Batmo car where you'll be ready to sack up your food. My, my, my. And you must bring a bag. I want to remind you again, it's being sponsored by the church pastor, Joe Latham, also Sister Rosetta Minor, and the Cole Evangelistic Ministry. That's this coming Saturday morning at a Fresh Anointing Church located at 5440 Jug Factory Road here in the city. And also want to remind you of the Big King and Queen program, which we be held at the Norport AOH Church of God on this coming Sunday afternoon at 3 o'clock p.m. The guest speaker will be Dr. Erica Jewel Littleton of the Faith Apostolic Church of Birmingham, Alabama, and the entire city and county is invited. Our good friend, Minister Jeffrey Seeley, is the church pastor. Just some more helpful hints of information from your information and inspiration station, 790 WTSK, The Truth and Praise, 93.3 FM. 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

0: 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And our Bible scripture for today comes from the book of Hebrews, chapter 12, verse 5. And certainly hope that you're jotting down these scriptures and whatnot, because you know on Friday we do a recap. And I want you to be smart and intelligent on Friday when we do the recap. Want to remind you to stay tuned for a sick call and prayer request coming up around 8:30 on this morning as we check up on all of our sick, shut-in, bereaved, and those who desire prayer. But until then, let's continue with more great gospel music. Sister Dorothy Norwood and Dorinda Clark Cole step in this morning.
1: Anybody out there grateful?
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1: Put those hands together. Let's go.

It coulda, woulda, shoulda been each and every one of us at some point. But because of the grace and mercy of the Lord, it didn't happen this time. But, you know, what about down the road, huh?

0: 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GMBC is located at 1629 Martin Luther King Jr. Boulevard here in the city, and Pastor Kerry L. Collins is the shepherd. And they say, come on over to Greater Macedonia of Tuscaloosa. Just another helpful hint of information from your information and inspiration station, 790 WTSK, The Truth and Praise, 93.3 FM, the station that's often imitated but not quite duplicated. Good morning, everybody.
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0: Want to remind you to stay tuned now in just a few moments for a sick call and a prayer request as we check up on all of our sick, shut-in, bereaved, and those desiring prayer. And if you're fixing out a list this morning, remember, no more than 5 names per call. And if you have a long list, sort of break them up in groups of 5 and call back a second, third, fourth, or fifth, or sixth time. How many ever times it takes you to get all of those names in. But only 5 names per call. If you do that, I'll just simply love you for it. Let's check on the traffic since the children are already in class.
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2: The Townsend Nissan Traffic Center. Well, we now found some trouble on 2059. This is moving on the westbound lanes, and it is just west of Joe Malisham. Now, it's got traffic very tight in that immediate area. And then we also have traffic really starting to thicken up on 43 southbound onto McFarland. Pretty much the usual happenings on 15th Street between McFarland and Lurline Wallace. On and off your brakes. With your Tuscaloosa traffic now, Tammy Thomas.
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4: Here's your Tuscaloosa and West Alabama forecast. A dangerous heat wave building across the region here that'll stay with us all the way into late next week. Heat advisory in place here this afternoon. Sunshine, dangerously hot. 96 heat index values around 105 and a light west breeze. Partly cloudy, muggy tonight, low 77. Scorching heat intensifies Thursday and Friday. Sunny skies, 99 tomorrow, near 100 on Friday. Richard DeWedding of the Weather Channel for Town Square Media, Tuscaloosa.
5: It's 80 degrees in Tuscaloosa.
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7: Hello, WTSK audience. This is Brandon. And unfortunately for me this summer, we lost a family member. And it's one of those things you're never ready for. But within an hour of losing a family member, I found myself in a funeral planning room with a sign sitting on the table saying payment due upon planning or acceptance of a life insurance policy. Now, I work in insurance, so our family member had a life insurance policy, but I couldn't help but think, you know, what if we didn't have one? Where are we getting this money from today? We just have gone through something traumatic, and now there's a sign saying we may owe this money. I am very thankful for life insurance and the policy that we had, because this is a reality. And if I could help you, please give me a call. 205-712-4888. 205-712-4888.
8: With SRN News, I'm Rich Thomason in Washington. In the Wisconsin Democratic primary for governor, establishment-backed candidate, Milwaukee County Executive David Crowley, managed a razor-thin victory over his Democratic socialist challenger, Francesca Hung. Hung had led in most, if not all, of the polls. Also in Minnesota, Democratic progressive Lieutenant Governor Peggy Flanagan won the Senate primary, will face off against Republican Michelle Tafoya in November. Lisa DeMuth won the GOP gubernatorial primary for governor in Minnesota, beating Mike Lindell, endorsed by President Trump. And Darlene Graham has advanced to a Republican Senate primary runoff in South Carolina. Watching Wall Street this morning, stock futures pointing to a higher open. The Nasdaq futures are up more than 200 points. More details at SRNNews.com.
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7: Hello, WTSK audience. This is Brandon. And unfortunately for me this summer, we lost a family member. And it's one of those things you're never ready for. But within an hour of losing a family member, I found myself in a funeral planning room with a sign sitting on the table saying payment due upon planning or acceptance of a life insurance policy. Now, I work in insurance, so our family member had a life insurance policy, but I couldn't help but think, you know, what if we didn't have one? Where are we getting this money from today? We just have gone through something traumatic, and now there's a sign saying we may owe this money. I am very thankful for life insurance and the policy that we had, because this is a reality. And if I could help you, please give me a call. 205-712-4888. 205-712-4888.
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7: Hello, WTSK audience. This is Brandon. And unfortunately for me this summer, we lost a family member. And it's one of those things you're never ready for. But within an hour of losing a family member, I found myself in a funeral planning room with a sign sitting on the table saying payment due upon planning or acceptance of a life insurance policy. Now, I work in insurance, so our family member had a life insurance policy, but I couldn't help but think, you know, what if we didn't have one? Where are we getting this money from today? We just have gone through something traumatic, and now there's a sign saying we may owe this money. I am very thankful for life insurance and the policy that we had, because this is a reality. And if I could help you, please give me a call. 205-712-4888. 205-712-4888.

is my testimony in all that I go through. Somebody said, why

Come on, let it rise. 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

Praise 93.3 and 790 WTSK, the truth. 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

But I can feel the power of the Holy Spirit as I speak to you this morning. And I tell you, he's been all up into the studio this morning. In every nook and every cranny.

0: Yeah, that's Travis Malloy there with a longtime favorite. We serve a mighty God. Say, I want to give you a word from Whatley Health Services this morning. We're open on Saturdays at Whatley's. 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Your health matters all week long. 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Walk-ins are welcome. 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They're located at 2731 Martin Luther King Jr. Boulevard here in the city. That's Whatley Health Services. 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
2: From the Town Square Media News Center, I'm Sheila Smoot. In Brookwood, angry residents packed a city council meeting demanding answers about a proposed AI data center. Mayor Joe Berger avoided questions, claiming he is under a non-disclosure agreement, though he finally clarified that the project's permits were issued by the state rather than the city. Meanwhile, another heat advisory is baking West Alabama today, making hydration a key. A new Coventry Direct Health Survey ranking where U.S. states need to drink more water, putting Alabama at number 29 with an average of 6.3 cups a day, while Arkansas finished last at what they drink, 5.12 cups a day. So grab that bottle of water. Closer to home, local favorite comedian LP is bringing the laughs as one of just 8 finalists in the Alabama's Funniest Person competition this weekend at the Stardome, competing for a $3,500 prize. LP, I hope it's all cash. From the Town Square Media News Center, I'm Sheila Smoot, keeping you up to date.
3: This report.
4: Tuscaloosa traffic now from the Townsend Nissan Traffic Center. Got our hands full this morning on 2059 as you travel on the westbound lanes west of Joe Malisham. And so this has got traffic all stacked up actually back to Joe Malisham. And in the meantime, we've got some very small delays on the Lurline Wallace and McFarland intersection there. Usual happenings. Moving on 359 here at 2059. You're good to go. With your Tuscaloosa traffic now, Tammy Thompson.
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6: Here's your Tuscaloosa and West Alabama forecast. A dangerous heat wave building across the region here that'll stay with us all the way into late next week. Heat advisory in place here this afternoon. Sunshine dangerously hot. 96 heat index values around 105 and a light west breeze. Partly cloudy, muggy tonight, low 77. Scorching heat intensifies Thursday and Friday. Sunny skies, 99 tomorrow, near 100 on Friday. Richard DeWedding of the Weather Channel for Town Square Media, Tuscaloosa.
7: It's 84 degrees in Tuscaloosa.
8: Hello, WTSK audience. This is Brandon. And unfortunately for me this summer, we lost a family member. And it's one of those things you're never ready for. But within an hour of losing a family member, I found myself in a funeral planning room with a sign sitting on the table saying payment due upon planning or acceptance of a life insurance policy. Now, I work in insurance, so our family member had a life insurance policy, but I couldn't help but think, you know, what if we didn't have one? Where are we getting this money from today? We just have gone through something traumatic, and now there's a sign saying we may owe this money. I am very thankful for life insurance and the policy that we had because this is a reality. And if I could help you, please give me a call. 205-712-4888. 205-712-4888.
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And you're welcome back in to the final hour of Early Morning Gospel with Brother Jay on this wonderful Wednesday morning. And I tell you, we've had another hallelujah good time on today. Say, I want to remind you that the Bentonville Missionary Baptist Church would like to cordially invite you to worship with them on this coming Sunday for Sunday school services at 9:45 a.m. and stay over for morning worship service that starts at 10:45 a.m. They're located at 3211 McGee Road out there in Cottondale. And Pastor Travis says they provide transportation to their services. All you have to do is call him at area code 205-349-9183, and he'd love to make the arrangements to have you present at their services at the Bentonville Missionary Baptist Church out there in Cottondale. I want to say a pleasant good morning to Deacon Johnny Mac Johnson and all the crew out there at the Bentonville Missionary Baptist Church. They've been faithful listeners to this radio broadcast for many a year. Well, I'm going to hit you right now with some real medicine. The late, great Deacon A.D. Sanders. And yes, Lord, yes, listen.

I want to break a little piece of this one off for Sister Ada Hughes and Sister Georgia Davis and Sister Sarah Farness and all of that 82 crew this morning.

Lord, just to win.

Now, if you know the Lord woke you this morning, you ought to hear me say, yes, Lord. Yes. If you know the Lord and made a way for you, you ought to hear me say, yes, Lord. Yes, Lord. Yes, Lord. Hear me say that. Yes, Lord.

0: That's all right.
1: Yeah.

0: Yes, sir.
1: Yeah. Thank you.
2: Praise the Lord. Thank God.
3: Yeah, that's the late, great Deacon A.D. Sanders, and I tell you, he certainly has been missed on this landscape. Yes, he has. I want to say a pleasant good morning and send out the blessings to all of my many Christian friends and saints everywhere. And we have a stinging Bible commentary for you a little later in the service. And I've been asked about the commentaries and bring them back and this and that and that and this. So we decided this morning that we would get one on for you. It'll probably be in the final moments of the service. So stay tuned for our Bible commentary for this Wednesday morning. Let's continue with more great gospel, if you don't mind.
4: Listen, whatever you're facing, just remember, the same God that delivered you before, he's faithful. Sing it, Daryl.
5: In my distress, you heard my cry.
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5: You heard.

0: Yeah, that's Brother James Greer there, Lord. I just want you to do it again. Say, I want to remind you tonight at 6:30 p.m. is the final night of revival over there at the Tabernacle Missionary Baptist Church. My good friend, Dr. Lorenza James, is the host pastor. The church is located at 3218 21st Street, and the evangelist for this revival that's been going on since Monday is going to be Minister Randy Miller, pastor of the Mount Zion Missionary Baptist Church at Mount Hebron, Alabama. Down the road a ways there, he will be the speaker, and they're all looking forward to seeing you there. I want to thank Brother Roy Jones for getting that announcement in to us. He's chairman of the deacon board. Been knowing he and his twin brother for a long, long time. I also want to remind you that Pastor Willie D. Coley and the Mount Zion Missionary Baptist Church of Fosters will be involved in the final night of their revival. And you want to make plans to be with them. It's at 6:30 p.m. Their guest evangelist is Pastor Demetrius Williams of the First Baptist Church of Gainesville, Alabama. Their theme has been Building Hope for Life Through the Gospel of Jesus Christ, Luke chapter 9, verses 23 through 26. And this revival starts at 6:30 p.m. on tonight. This is the final night of revival at Mount Zion Missionary Baptist Church in Fosters and at the Tabernacle Missionary Baptist Church here in the city of Tuscaloosa. 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
1: With SRN News, I'm Rich Thomason in Washington. Darlene Graham has advanced to a Republican primary runoff in South Carolina. Appointed by President Trump to fill out the term of her late brother, Senator Lindsey Graham, Darlene Graham will face Congressman Ralph Norman in the special GOP runoff in 2 weeks. In the Minnesota GOP governor's contest, MyPillow founder Mike Lindell came up short in his bid for the party nod. Lisa DeMuth won the Republican primary for governor in Minnesota. On the Democrat side, the Wisconsin governor's primary, the establishment-backed candidate, Milwaukee County Executive David Crowley, managed a razor-thin victory over his Democratic Socialist challenger, Francesca Hong. The search for life in the rubble of Colombia's powerful earthquake is growing more desperate. Search teams are racing the clock to find survivors before it's too late. More details, srnnews.com.
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1: Here's your Tuscaloosa and West Alabama forecast. A dangerous heat wave building across the region here that'll stay with us all the way into late next week. Heat advisory in place here this afternoon. Sunshine, dangerously hot. 96 heat index values around 105 and a light west breeze. Partly cloudy, muggy tonight, low 77. Scorching heat intensifies Thursday and Friday. Sunny skies, 99 tomorrow, near 100 on Friday. Richard DeWedding of the Weather Channel for Town Square Media, Tuscaloosa.
2: It's 85 degrees in Tuscaloosa.
3: Thank you very much there, James Mann, the weatherman. 85 warm degrees on the outside. And as I promised you earlier this morning, we are going to have a Bible commentary right now, right this moment. And it's coming from the book of Jeremiah. You shall know the truth, and the truth shall set you free. We need to stand free and to know what true freedom is, radio family. Life is full of many choices, and there is a sure path, according to Jeremiah chapter 6, verse 16, that we can take. We all have to make decisions in various areas of life on a daily basis. Unfortunately, there are those things in this life that appear as one thing when they are actually something totally different. Will you agree? Amen. The truth about something can determine whether we make the right choices in this life. Truth is not something that is relative to just one situation or then changes to fit another. Truth is constant, never changing. Having a working knowledge of what truth really is and how to walk in the truth will help us to make the right decisions in our life. As you go through this life today, you will need to recognize the truth in order to see clearly to your understanding of what is truly happening and why it's happening. In turn, this will help you to understand and reason clearly. We need to be sure of the path that we're taking and realize that there is only one way meant for each and every one of us. And so ends our Bible commentary for today from Jeremiah chapter 6, verse 16. And God's words are already blessed. Good morning, radio family. It's a wonderful Wednesday.
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1: 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It's Gloria Croom.
0: Thank you, Sister Croom. Oh, children, I'm going to let that one alone this morning. I'm tempted to back it up and play it again. I want to say a pleasant good morning and send out the blessings to all of our many Christian friends and saints all over the place on this morning. I tell you, we've had some kind of service again on today, and I just love it.

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2: Oh, come on, give God praises up in here. How many know God is worthy to be praised? How many know Babylon is coming down? Babylon was always known as a heathen nation that would have the people of God under suppression. In Babylon, there were territorial demons, spirits of bondage. Oh, but God would take the heat out the fire. He would calm down the lion in the lion den. And I come to encourage you under the sound of my voice. Babylon.

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1: 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The truth, this is the place where Tuscaloosa indeed meets the world. And of course, for the next 2 hours, from 10 a.m. to 12 p.m., we're going to be talking a little bit about everything. That's right, from society to sports, education to economics, from religion to relationships. And as always, always, y'all, we are here to create a safe space to have empowering, provocative, and sometimes controversial conversations. And guess what? You can call in and chat it up with us as we learn together right here on the Culture Call. You know how we do it here at the CC family. It is shout out time. Shout out number one. Welcome to all of our first time listeners. Listen, I am so glad and elated that you have joined us on today. And I cannot tell you how resplendently happy I am that you are on board this morning. We made plenty good room for you. Don't know how you heard about us, but whoever told you about us, you owe them a free breakfast, lunch, or dinner. Treat them to a nice gift. Hey, a gift card or something, because they did you a favor. Find you a seat. There's plenty good room. Shout out number two to all of our faithful, consistent, dedicated listeners to the Culture Call. Thank you for creating this environment called the CC family. And I am so glad that you are here and have been sticking with us, listening to us, give you our perspectives and conversations. And I'm telling you, you keep on doing what you do. And when you see me, you love on me real good. That makes me feel real proud to be a part of your of you, and you a part of me. Because guess what? I know that we wouldn't be able to do this without you. So thank you. Hey, last but not least, the man with the plan, shout out number three, Brother Jay. Absolutely, our gray head sage here at Praise 93.3 and 790 WTSK, the truth. Hey, he's the man that leads us early in the morning from 5 a.m. all the way up to this very present hour, and passes me that hot baton and say, son, run on to see what the end's going to be, and I'm doing the best I can.

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But I am grateful for his wisdom, his coaching, his mentoring, and his life. As y'all give a shout out to Brother Jay, wherever you are, in your kitchen, in your bedroom, your bathroom, your car, driving, wherever you are, give a shout out to the man with the plan. 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And give me a chance to tell Lottie Dottie and everybody about the amazing, wonderful things you have going on in your church, your organization, your sorority, your fraternity. Maybe you're an artist getting ready to have a concert or a preacher getting ready to run a revival. We want to put some faces in the place so you won't be there by yourself. Hey, go figure that. You won't be in the room alone. You know why? That's just our little part of telling you that we do it better when we do it together. And as always, always, you can follow us on social media, on Facebook, Meta. That's right. Type in The Culture Call. And all you got to do is when the page comes up, you see my face, tap that thumbs up button. And now you are a part of our community. And of course, you can always call in 205-752-4800, 205-752-4800. Call in, or you can chat it up on the app. That's right. No matter where you are, you can chat it up on the app and let us know what your perspectives are. We just want to hear from you. Hey, do me a favor. Sit back and relax. Grab you some coffee. Yeah, Maxwell House of Starbucks. You know how we do it. You Dunkin' Donuts and you Seven Brews drinkers can also get on board with us on this morning. Hey, but maybe coffee is not your thing. Herbal tea, chamomile if you're trying to calm down, green tea if you need a little caffeine kick to help you make it to the lunch hour. That's right. We're going to do our best to help you make it there successfully. Maybe you can get some hibiscus tea, that red flower tea. Hey, it's good for anything that ails you, but maybe coffee and tea are not your things. Water is always good. It always suits the bill. That's right. Get you some spring or some alkaline water. Detox that body, hydrate those cells, wake it up and say, come on, let's get into the culture. You know, beloved, I tell you what, every day I get excited about just the opportunity to share my perspectives and some conversation with you, to stimulate your curiosity, to stimulate your, you know, to expand or help grow your knowledge base. But most importantly, to make sure that we stay together, as a community, that we begin to understand exactly what is going on, around us, and sometimes within us. And that could be talking about something from the church, that definitely talking about something from our community or that which affects our community, talking about what's happening in this my God government. That's all I got to say about that for right now. But I mean, I want to make sure that you are getting the best that you can every day. And that means that whether you are just stopping by on your way to work, on your way to a doctor's appointment, sitting in your house, you know, this morning, getting ready to stir up your day, or maybe you have just appropriately attuned in, and you want to hear what we have to say. Nonetheless, I just want to make certain and make sure that you're always in a position and a place to where you are understanding that this show exists to make sure that as a person and as a community that we have to stick together. That saying that we do it better when we do it together,

comes from one of my sage elders at our church, the Impact Nation, and he says, Pop Watts says that we do it better when we do it together. He always says that when he gets up and makes his remarks. And so I borrow that and put it on the show because I really believe that as a community, whatever we do it better when we do it together. And having said that, one of the things that I always want to bring us into full light of, to bring us into elucidation about, is that we have to protect our communities. We have to protect, first of all, ourselves. Yeah, because we only protect each other. We only love each other. We only see each other as we can begin to see ourselves. And we get a better picture of who we are as we bring our total self to community. You know, that as I begin to understand who God has called me to be, who He shaped me to be, where I fit in the community, as I move from a place of, you know, always doubting myself, depression, insecurity, low self-esteem, as I move myself out of that. And let me put a pause right here, because I think that we all ought to make sure that every day, I don't care if you're 8 to 80, if you're a child or that you are a golden ager, what I believe is that we have to be working on to believe that we are exactly who God has made us to be. Outside of the limitations and the parameters, the boundaries that other people and other environments, or, you know, other definitions, lying wonders, you know, lying prophets, you know, have said about us, that we come and we grow into a place where we really begin to believe. And that's not arrogance or conceit, but that is an understanding that, yes, you know, that we are exactly who we are, who God made us to be, without apology. Now, I'm not talking about, because every day I say this, let me say it like this. Every day, Culture Call, I hope that we are working on something in our lives that we know we need to do better. Right. I hope that we are being honest with ourselves and telling ourselves the truth about who we are and the person that we see in the mirror every day. And not only are we telling the truth about ourselves, but we are not allowing those truths to become excuses for not changing, for staying in a behavior pattern, staying in an attitude, a way of thinking, a mindset, if you will. I hope that we are, you know, doing the work of us, you know, and I'm my prayer as we, you know, even come into the end of this Black History Month, celebrating the 100 years of Black History, and as we also celebrate Love Month, you know, February is Love Month, you know, we coined it. I know we celebrate it on the 14th, but I coined it to be Love Month all month long, you know. But as we are in this month, that we are doing the work introspectively, we are doing the work on ourselves so that we can understand that, yeah, I'm a work in progress. I'm a person in construction. I don't have it all together, as Paul would remind us in his book of Philippians, as he writes to the church at Philippi. And he says, you know, I count not myself to have arrived or to have apprehended. I don't have it all yet. But this is one thing I do. This is on my agenda. This is a significant part of my developmental sequence, that I am forgetting those things that are behind me. In other words, Paul says one of the things that when I'm talking about self-improvement, when I'm talking about love, of loving myself, being a better me, yeah, when I'm talking about that, I have to forget those things that are behind me, because if I do not, those things will have a tendency to snatch me back or to call me back to it, right? Because my past is what I'm familiar with. Who I have been is where I have been, and I clearly know those footsteps. You know, we often say, I don't know how I did that or how I got there. No, we know exactly what we did, and we know exactly how we got there. There were patterns. I mean, there were signs, right? And so, and I'm not saying that to, you know,
to castigate or to embarrass or belittle anyone into shame. But I am saying that all of us have passed. And that's important. That's important. And I'm going to share that with you as we talk about doing the work on ourselves, loving on ourselves, and really loving ourselves properly. Because all of us have a past. All of us have a past. All of us have this significant thing that we need to work on. And we cannot just take part in a situation whereby we are, causing ourselves to self-doubt again. We're not causing ourselves to feel like, I'm a nobody or people don't love me or, I've done so much wrong and or better yet, I've corrected myself and now I become a judge in Israel, right? So I'm not too hard on myself, right, on one polar edge, and then I'm not too hard on other people, right? And so, it always resounds the words of Jesus when he says, judge not lest you be judged by the same judgment by you meet that you meet out. So he's not saying not to judge in terms of definitively, but what he is saying is that be mindful that the same way you judge, the same tenor and texture by which you judge other people, you're going to find yourself being judged that same way, right? And so this is what he says, and that's very important for us to know. So yeah, forgetting those things are behind me, right? And I'm reaching for the things that are before. So then what does he say there? He said, part of my self-development is to reach, is to go forward, is to assess where I am today, to say, yes, that happened. Yes, I was there. Yes, that did occur. Yes, I did participate in that. Yes, I did, whatever that thing might be, right? I'm not going to do a list today because to some people, things are coined sins. Other people, they are coined habits that are not necessarily sins, but they are weights, right? So the Bible does say, the text does say the weight and the sin. So some people may consider cigarette smoking a sin. Cigar smoking a sin. Some people might think drinking wine is a sin or drinking, alcoholic beverage is a sin. Other people might not think that. They might think that that's just a weight, right? But either way, I am disciplining myself because when I do those things, hear me now, when I do those things, I sin against the context of my own body. I sin against my health. And so, on one instance, I pray and that God gives me long life. Then if that be the case and keep my body healthy, that's the case, then I can't continue to do things that are antithetical to my prayer. That I can't pray that God continues to put breath in my lungs and I'm also going to smoke cigars and cigarettes and marijuana and reefer, whatever, joints, whatever they call them today, right? I'm dating myself. But nonetheless, I can't pray one thing and then do another thing, right? That harms me, right? So I'm not saying that in your progression, this is why I'm not, as a preacher, I probably would have a different spin on it. But as an educated preacher, this is what I say, that some things, yes, are not sins to you, but and some things are cultural sins. Got it? That means in particular cultures or in particular environments or particular denominations or religious sects, they are sins. But what I do want you to understand, they may not be sins to you, but you must ask the question, are they weights to me? That means they are actively affecting another area of my life that is curtailing or shortening the lifespan that I have for myself. They're affecting my cells, my organs. They're affecting the abundant life that God has placed on the inside of me. Is there something that I'm doing? And the reason why I don't call out things, because normally we leave our stuff like overeating, gluttony. We leave our stuff like that, which is a the Bible says that's a sin. You know what I'm saying?
And so, yeah, but I'm saying that. What are you reaching toward, Coach Cole? What are you reaching toward to become better? What is in your personal development cycle, right? What are you trying to say, Bishop? What are you doing today, Coach Cole, to show that you love yourself? And I'm not.

talking about going to the spa. I am not talking about taking yourself to the masseuse. You know, I'm not talking about getting a massage or a going to the chiropractor or the stretch therapist. I'm not simply talking about losing weight or going to the gym. No, I need you to expand. I wanted you to be comprehensive in your self-development plan. How do you plan to love yourself differently this year? Right? And I'm asking that question because there are so many forces that work against us, that attempt to make us hate ourselves, to make us not love ourselves, to make us, to put us in a place of what shall I say, looking at ourselves and not feeling like we are enough, right? And again, I get it. I'm getting better. I'm not as good as I was. I'm not as bad as I was yesterday, but I'm good as I ever have been today, right? Because I'm loving myself into being better. Tomorrow is another day to embarrass the progress of today. Guess what? Because I'm going to be better tomorrow. What is your self-love plan? What is it? That's what I want to talk about today. With racism still going on, with judgmental religious people are always trying to find fault, measuring you with your past, with your family, with your friends, with other people, and you can do that to yourself, right? You can measure yourself with other people. And the Bible says measuring yourself among yourself, which is not wise, right? Because all of us have different stories, which means all of us have had and have different journeys. And on our journeys, we're going to have to learn how to, yes, love God. Yeah. But we also have to learn how to love ourselves in order to love our neighbors accordingly, right? And here's what Jesus said. I want you to love your neighbor as you love yourself. So I know the text on the surface, if you're not paying attention, is to love your neighbors before you love yourself. But that's not what the text is saying. What the text is telling us is that we have a responsibility to learn how to love ourselves, because out of that is how we will love our neighbors. You can't love me greater than you love yourself. Right? And what I'm finding out is a lot of people don't have clarity about that love for themselves. They feel some type of way about loving themselves, right? Because we've been taught through the lens of religious, societal, cultural hatred for ourselves, to put ourselves last, to always, find the fault that's wrong with us. But at some given point, you got to find favor. You got to love yourself. Don't trust people that love you more than they love themselves. If they say, I can't ever live without you, that is somebody that you don't, because that is a problem. They made you the lover of their everything. They've made you their source. They've taken the first part of the clause out, loving God with as your source, as everything. And then loving your neighbor as you love yourself. And so if you love me more than you love yourself, you are a danger to me and you. Right? You're going to try to control me. And we see it all the time in abusive relationships. We see it in abusive marriages. We see it in places where, people try to be manipulated and controlling through victimhood and sadness, because they're trying to love you into loving themselves. Right? What does that mean? They want to love you as if loving you is the erasure to the fact that they don't love themselves. That maybe if I love you a little bit more than I love me, I'll learn how to love me. No, that is out of order. Culture call. We have got to learn, even in our own community, we've got to learn how to start loving ourselves. We've got to teach that to our children. Yes, we've got to teach that to, we have to look and have personal daily affirmations about how we feel about ourselves. Lord, I love you. That's part one, though. I mean, it's the foundation. Yes.
It is an important foundation. Absolutely. Lord, I love you. That's the commandment. That's the Shema of God. That is to love the Lord with everything. And why do I love him? Because he is my source for everything. All things come of thee, O Lord, and of thine own have we given thee. So yeah, I mean, yeah, that's the foundation. And Jesus says the second, though, is just like the first, because loving you is loving what God provides for. Loving you is loving what God created, what God made, what he sent Jesus for. Yeah, loving you is loving yourself. Let me say it like that. Loving yourself is you saying to God, I love you, flaws and all. My big nose, my little ears, my big feet, my short self, my tall self, my black self, my brown self, my light skin self, my white self, my red self. God, I love me. And I don't have to put down other people. You know what? That is the danger of racism. That if, as Toni Morrison says, that if you gotta make me small in order for you to be tall, if you gotta hate me in order to love yourself, that's an affliction to you. Racism is not an affliction on black people. It's the affliction on racists and the people that constructed it and the people that function by it. There is something wrong with them. And they tried to put it on black folks. They try to put it on marginalized people. They try to put it on Hispanic people. They try to put it on others. But the real issue, the real pathology, the real pathos is on them. They don't love themselves. Because if you got to make me a slave in order for you to feel like you're in control and have power, if you got to remove DEI and affirmative action notwithstanding the reason why those things were created in the first place, if you got to say, you got an issue with the black church, if you got to say all of that, right, without understanding the historical tentacles and narratives for why the even black church exists, the black church does not exist because black people made the black church. The black people was forced to exist because they didn't want us in their church. That's what birthed the AME church with Richard Allen. Yeah. So again, when you gotta hate on people in order to love yourself, you have a deficiency. The defective nature is within you, not the person that you hate or not the person that you're trying to demean, right? And so, you know, we are in a mourning season in the black community with the loss of Reverend Jesse Jackson, right? And one of the things that he said is, I am somebody. I remember growing up and hearing him encourage our young people, encourage children. You have to say, I am somebody on Sesame Street with his big afro and big mustache. He would get on there and say, repeat after me, I am somebody. You know what I'm saying? And then he came over, keep hope alive, all those different kinds of things to place back in our communities the love that was taken out from years, historical pathologies of hatred and hatred and violence placed on us, right? You place violence on me and then try to shame me for being a victim of your violence. I mean, really, that you put me in slavery and then said that I had a mental disease because I wanted to escape it. That's literally true. And I'm trying to say, is it dryptomania, I think it was dryptomania that they said that the slave had when they wanted to escape and not stay in slavery. So you develop an entirely contrived, non-scientific mental illness to say that any slave that wanted to leave his or her bondage had a mental disease. That really, if you look at it, if you just look at it on the face, you would think, and these people were doctors in this country, and you want to talk about why black people don't go to the doctor, look at the medical history that this country has had with black folks, with marginalized people. Yeah,
And so, again, I'm saying that in the 2026, in the year of our Lord 2026,

0: 76, we're going to have to learn how to do a love assessment. And yes, ultimately press toward the mark. Press toward who God created us to really be. Press toward our genius. Press toward elements of achievement. Press toward higher education. Press toward financial stability. Press toward keeping or creating and keeping and stewarding over strong families. We got to do it all. We got to learn how to love ourselves into wholeness. Love ourselves into divine being. We've got to learn how to do that, Culture Call. And it's going to take some work. And it's not about pointing the finger. See, history is not about pointing the finger. History is about keeping an accurate record so that when we have to do these traces of pathology and traces of pain, that we are documented on where these things come from, because they come from somewhere. They didn't just come out of the air. No, they were systematically placed upon us. But we now have a responsibility, and have always had a responsibility, but especially now, to remake our communities. And it begins one by one. And we have to teach ourselves how to self-love, how to look at ourselves in the mirror and say, as God said, at the end of every day, it is good. Absolutely. Listen, I need you to stay right here on the Culture Call as we talk about, hey, self-love. We're going to talk about that today. Right here on the Culture Call with your boy, L. Spencer Smith. 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
2: That's our news. I'm Rich Thomason in Washington. The latest inflation numbers offer some cautiously optimistic news for American families, even as prices remain higher than many would like. The Labor Department says prices rose just 0.1% last month compared to June. Senator Darlene Graham will advance to a Republican primary runoff in South Carolina. She'll face Congressman Ralph Norman in that runoff in 2 weeks. President Trump confirms it. For security reasons, he did indeed slip away from Air Force One following a recent NATO summit in Turkey. He says the Secret Service and the military advised him to board a different aircraft in light of a threat posed by Iran. A wildfire in British Columbia, Western Canada, expanded overnight. It has already forced about 20,000 people to flee their homes. The Dow trading 53 points higher. More details, srnnews.com.
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1: Here's your Tuscaloosa and West Alabama forecast. A dangerous heat wave taking shape here as we hold on to sunshine. 96 this afternoon. Heat index values around 105 and a gentle west breeze. Partly cloudy, sticky tonight, a muggy 77. Sunny hot tomorrow, 99, feeling like 110 with a heat index. And a blistering 100 degrees on Friday. Could hit 102 Saturday and Sunday. Richard DeWedding of the Weather Channel for Town Square Media, Tuscaloosa.
2: It's 91 degrees in Tuscaloosa.
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2: We are back right here on the Culture Call with your boy L. Spencer Smith, and we are talking about, you know, self-love. You know, how do we get better? What are we doing to make sure in this month of love that we are, yeah, loved? And not just loved by others, but loved by ourselves. Have we accepted ourselves? Do we have a self-improvement plan, if I can say it like that, you know? All of us have areas where we need, to get better. Where we could definitely say that this is an area that I need to improve in. All of us. I mean, from the youngest to the oldest, I don't care how long you have been on this earth, that there is something that you can definitely say that says, you know, yeah, Bishop, I got some work in this area. And that's cool. Okay, so I'm definitely not saying that that's not a reality. I definitely know that. But what I want to challenge you is that in all of us should have a self-betterment plan, a self-love plan. It's kind of what I'm championing in this season. Because, you know, I've for years I pastored people, and they think that just church is going to do it. They think religion and ritual is going to do it. They think prayer is just going to do it by itself, or praise, worship, reading their Bible, meditation, that, you know, journaling. They think that that's all it's going to take. And I've looked at people's lives, you know, in terms of what they do and in terms of how they improve themselves and, you know, how they get better. And the people that I see that have the greatest struggle in life are those people who can never get over their past, their yesterday. They've never learned how to break the nuisance of nostalgia, the past words, right? And so when I sit down with them, I say, first of all. You don't have an issue with people outside of you. That's not your first issue. What I advise them is that you first have to look on the inside of you. And not only do you have to look, you have to tell yourself the truth about what you've allowed to exist on the inside of you. Number three, you also have to be willing then, once you've told yourself the truth, you've got to be willing to do the work on you. You got to be willing to do the work in you. You got to be willing to admit, yeah, that this one is on me. I keep allowing these things to play in my head. I don't want to, but this is the thing that consistently haunts me. And you got to own what you own. And here's the importance about owning what you own, Culture Call. You ready? Okay, lean in. The good thing about owning what you own is then you can disown what's not yours. When you own what you have done to yourself, then you can disown the things that you had no choice over, or better yet, that were done to you. I'm only going to own the things that I have done to myself. Yeah. Now, why is that important? Okay, good. Glad that you asked. Because everybody is shaped by their environment, their world, their parental structure, the presence or the lack thereof, their friendships, their relationships, their cosmology, their church, their religious affiliations. All of us are shaped by the daily journey that we lead. Our environments, you know, are shaping us, unfortunately, sometimes more than we shape them. That we are to be world changers, but the world that we live in often changes us, right? because we don't necessarily come here knowing that we are changers of the world. We don't come here knowing consciously that we are image bearers, right? We don't know that we are the generation that is supposed to be raised up to break the impediments or break the limitations or what people call the curses of the previous generation. We don't know that when we're children, when we're toddlers, especially if nobody tells us. We're being shaped to conformity. We're being shaped to live as things are. Yeah, we're being shaped to normalize dysfunctions. We're being shaped to normalize patterns. Yes, we're not being shaped to be the pushback. We're being shaped to be the epitome or to be the representation of that which we've grown up in. And so when we're talking about, you know, dealing with ourselves and the things that lie within, we've got to be taught, you know, and let me say this, I cast no aspersions on Big Mama, Big Papa, your auntie, your uncles. I'm not talking about them in a negative way, right? But you could only inherit what they gave you. Let me say that again. As a child, according to scripture, you can only inherit what they prepare to give you. Good men leave inheritance for their children's children. As a principle, we understand it in context that inheritance and what they ought to be, that good man ought to, and we can infer that what they're leaving us is good and beneficial. But the principle is that whatever, you know, we are currently every day working on the inheritance that we will leave generations to come. And so for some, yeah, some of us in reality, we inherited the things that were left to us, right? And so I'm not fussing about, because some of them did the best they could with what they had. Some of them came up in tremendous abuse, tremendous violence. And, you know, they came up with history and they taught us lessons that may not have been the most healthy things for us. And yet they were taught to us. All right. So those, that's very important to know and to note. That's very important to know and to note that as people, we are representatives from those places and those people that raised us up. And if Proverbs 22 is correct, that we ought to train up a child in the way that he should go, that when he gets older, he should not depart from it, right? That if we have been trained to be a certain way from childhood, then by the time we are teenagers, those behaviors and patterns, boundaries, limitations, rules, restrictions, reflections are concretized already. They are hardened within us. They are cycles and patterns. And the only way, watch this, and here it is. Can we talk the truth? Culture call, here it is. And if you try to break it, they will call you rebellious. If you try to discover something differently, they will label you as cantankerous. When I was growing up, the phrase was no manners. They ain't got no manners. You know, they would label you as something and or someone to be dealt with. Right? If you didn't do what they taught you to do, no matter how patternly and patently dysfunctional it was. Right? But now, y'all, we are here in our 30s, 40s, 50s, 60s, 70s, 80s. We are now the older generation. Right? I can remember as a member of Generation X, I can remember when we were the young people and we were in college and we were fighting the power. And I can remember, you know, us, you know, on the campus of Florida A&M, I can remember all those things and we were just the young folks. Somehow we blinked. And now we are the people who are the unks and the aunties. We are the grandparents, right? And which of course is, you know, attributable to time is full of swift transition. I blinked and now And now I am the older person, right? And so I said all of that. If I'm the older person now, and I have never dealt with the dysfunctional patterns that I grew up with, that never told me who I was and never told me how to love myself and never taught me it was okay to show up fully as who God has called me to be, and to learn what this purpose and destiny of my life, before I formed you in your mom's belly, that I had already ordained you to do something, to change nations and to create worlds and to make where you are a better place. If I've never been taught that, then now I am an older person that is set in my ways. If I don't want to change, if I don't want to admit, if I don't want to accept the truth that I've never been taught how to live in my full existence in God's brilliance concerning who I am, if I've never been given permission or felt like I've been given permission to live free and as a black man in the world, that whom the sun set free is free indeed. If I never understand the liberation orientation of my faith, that my faith doesn't just bind me to a religion and just doesn't bind me to a ritual, but my faith causes me to have covenant with him, and that covenant has birthed me into freedom, has given me a year of jubilee in my life, that I can be free to become whatever God has created me to be, for the betterment of people around me and the world, and to create a family that I perpetuate that. If I've never been taught that, now watch this. Not only am I hindered, but then I'm looking at my world from a perspective of limitation. And now I'm trying to control not just my world. I'm trying to control everybody in my world, because what I fear is my world what? Changing. Because if my world changing, it's going to reveal the time I have wasted on not being free enough to love myself, to choose what I want to do in life. I have not been, nobody has ever poured into me that kind of freedom. Nobody has ever spoken into my world that I am fearfully and wonderfully made, that I am an image bearer of God, a possessor of the Imago Dei. Nobody ever told me that I could love myself just like God created me to be. Nobody has ever told me. And with that love of myself, I am empowered to love others, that I'm empowered to live out my purpose. Nobody ever told me that I don't have to. I'm talking about, if nobody ever said that to me, then now I'm trying to control my world, because I'm trying to keep it where it doesn't upset the world or the frame I have learned how to live. And this is why oftentimes we see bitterness in our older generations. This is why we see them, bitter is the best word I have. I got. We have seen, because nobody taught them. They lived in a world of controlled humanity. They lived in a world of controlled existence, right? They lived in a world of rules and regulations. They didn't live in a world of full life, love-giving relationship, right? They lived in the world that had a particular recipe, and they followed that recipe. And it has turned them out to be someone. And so when they see freedom, when they see liberty, when they see faith, when they see young people in church hands lifted, when the music gets too fast, or the church gets too crowded, or the sound gets too loud, or they're not singing the hymns of yesterday, they're singing the music and the sounds of today, they get what? They get upset. And that upsetness is really not anger and madness, it's intimidation, it's insecurity, because I've never learned how to give myself freedom, so giving somebody else freedom is an issue for me. Teach, I am That's right. And so, again, I grew up in a church like that, that there were, you know, some of the older saints, they would encourage me to be who I was. I was a little quirky, nerdy kid, right? Always loved music, always singing, always playing, you know, always churching. That's what I did, you know, always reading, always thinking, you know, I wasn't on the football field. You know, my only time on the football field was halftime. That was it. I was in the band. But athletics, I wasn't that brilliant and good in that. And in the South, you got to understand little black boys play athletics. You know, I wasn't on the Little League baseball. I was on the Little League basketball. Too short to do that. Wasn't on the Little League football team. All I did, well, I was in, you know, in church choir singing somewhere, or I was playing a piano once I learned how to play, or played the organ once I, you know, so that was my life. And they labeled me, you know, because in the South, when you're not a football athletic guy, automatically you're a punk. Automatically, you know, they place all of these malign labels on you automatically. That in the South, and it still goes on today. Maybe not as bad. Well, I hope not as bad, but it does. When you don't fit that Crimson Tide, you know, football, Hall of Fame, Heisman Trophy, running up and down the field, when you're not the LeBron James or the Michael Jordan or, you know, the Dr. J, when you're not that person and you're a black boy, man, listen, life was hard. As the poet said, life for me, child, ain't been no crystal stair. Absolutely. Because you come with all the labels. And I could remember days coming home from school feeling like, yo, I just want to end it all. What if, you know, and fortunately, my mother and father were like, yo, no, you are a musical genius. You are doing exactly what God has called you to do. Go and sing your song. You ain't got to be like them. One day they're going to understand who you are. Just keep singing, keep writing. And my dad bought me a piano and put it in my room. And I will play my piano, much to the chagrin of my brothers. Because I will play up in the middle of the night, because God would give me songs and I would, in the middle of the night, and I would be up playing, and my brother would just hollering from next day, Spencer, go to bed. You know, that would be aggravating to them. But they helped me and put me on the pathway of loving myself and discovering who God had made me to be. And so the first thing is, you've got to, I don't care what age you are, you got to start discovering how to love yourself, who God has really, really made you to be. I could talk about this self-love all day, because it is something that I practice and it's something that I believe. To be free, to be authentically who God has made me to be in the world without apology. That's right. I live without apology. Not the best, not the most perfect, but I am the one that's chosen to do certain things, and I live it out brilliantly. That's what I do every day. Listen, I'm not going to leave you on this journey by yourself, but you got to keep it locked right here on the Culture Call. 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

0: 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Sing this with me. 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God's got a blessing.
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2: Republican Amy Akin has won the 7th Congressional District special primary. Gary Palmer took the 6th District GOP race, while Democrat Maurice Mercer grabbed the Democrat nomination. A heat advisory in effect across West Alabama, according to Alabama Weather Network's James Spann.
3: Everybody will be hot and muggy today.
2: The excessively high heat will run through the first of next week. And the Rookwood Planning and Zoning Commission has voted unanimously to recommend a rezoning petition for Project Brookwood. The vote comes amid a data center controversy. Click TuscaloosaThread.com for more news. 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

0: are back. It's the top of the hour, 11 a.m. and some change right here on The Culture Call with your boy, L. Spencer Smith. 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Welcoming all of our second hour listeners. I am so glad that you are here. That's right. I'm grateful that you made it. I'm grateful that your ears are listening. You missed an amazing first hour, but guess what? We're going to try to do our best to catch you up in the conversation because I don't want you to miss what we're talking about today. Absolutely. And I listen, before I go any further, speaking of self-love, I did have a wonderful opportunity to go to the ribbon cutting for the I Dream Big Academy on partnership with Stillman College, the first HBCU charter school partnership in the state of Alabama. And yesterday, it was amazing. The facilities were just, just amazing. Dr. Young, Dr. Prince, and the entire staff. The children is what I want to bring up today. That the children were amazing. You know, they had the children to be the people that led you around the school, and their articulation, their mentorship. You could tell that there was a different spark in these kids' eyes. Now, let me tell you why I'm saying this. I'm saying this, number one, because I am an educated school teacher, right? So I have a degree to teach in music education. And I taught in the inner cities. I taught in an area, you know, much akin to the west side of Tuscaloosa. And I saw how those kids that I taught would come in classrooms, you know, come into the classroom and just not believe in themselves. And what I saw in those kids was a tremendous sense of belief in self, a love for themselves, and a shine. It was so exuberant. It was almost culture called magnetic. You know, it kind of drew you into them because they were looking down. They were looking you in the eye. They were confident about what they were saying, you know. And it was something about the aura of that let me understand the power of when self-love or love is a foundation. Yes, loving God, because there is an extent of faith. Why do you say that? Because you really can't get that aura, that spirit. You can't get that environment and atmosphere, especially from our young people, without a God input. That somewhere along the line, those young people have been taught and really believe that they are a God gate in the earth, that they are image bearers, and that whatever they dream and whatever they want to do, that they can do it, right? And so shout out to the principal and the teachers and all of those, you know, who support the I Dream Big Academy over there. If you get an opportunity, go check it out. Ask them to take you on a walkthrough, because you're going to see the needed next generation of what happens when we teach our children how to love themselves properly, and we provide them an ample and steady base of faith and love in God, you know. And it is not obtrusively religious. It's none of that. It is good foundation. It is love yourself. Understand you can be what you need to be. You are free to be a business owner. You are free to be a doctor. You're free to be a lawyer. You're free to be an engineer, a scientist. You're free to be an artist. You're free to be a singer, a dancer, whatever you feel like God has given you to be, and that you are dreaming and desiring to be. You're free to be that unhindered. And that is an environment that I think that we're going to see multiplied in our communities and all over the country, because when you begin to teach generations on how to be free to, yes, see themselves as God has created them, it does something totally different. You know, that again, if I wasn't pastoring now, I would go back to the classroom and that kind of classroom, right? Right. Because it was such an empowering space for not just the children, but those of us who were adults who were walking and meeting them. You could feel that energy. You could feel that magnetism. And that is exactly what we need in our community. So again, shout out to I Dream Big Academy. But I wanted to say that, and I wanted to make us understand how necessarily important it is for us to have foundations and to practice, yes, self-love. Right? First of all, I need us to move away from the perversion and the evil context by which self-love has been taught to us. Right? And sometimes our church and our religious priorities can teach us something that the scripture never says, or it does not magnify the full context of what the text really says concerning about how we ought to love ourselves. There is no way, y'all, that we can be created in the image of God and then hate or not respect who God has created within ourselves. There's no way that I or you can be an image bearer, right? And not have a reasoning and a resolve to say to ourselves that, yeah, maybe I am not what they are describing. Maybe I really am free. Maybe I really do have the liberty to be and to imagine and to execute all of who God has called me to be without chagrin, without feeling like I got to self-explain or demure or to play myself down because of other people's insecurity. Now, living in the world that we live in, that's definitely how the issue is. That's definitely what the problem is going to be, right? That's definitely how the world has trained the populace, right? They don't like, unfortunately, y'all, they don't like culture called confident people, especially confident black people. They just don't. And watch this. And that doesn't just come from white or other people. That comes even from our own community. We have an issue. Who she thinks she is, who he thinks he is. It's always that, right? You know? And that is a sign of self, of a lack of self-discovery. Because you're only asking me who I think I am because you don't know who you are. So thoughts of me preoccupy your mind because you have no thought of yourself. You see what I just did? Yeah, let me say it again. That the reason why you're asking me who I think I am is because you are oblivious to who you really are, right? Because if you knew who you were, you could find out, if anything, how we complement each other, and then we could have mutual respect for each other's journey. We could have respect for each other's education. We could build a relationship that is symbiotic, that we feed off of each other and we make each other better instead of me having to play like I'm small in order to just to equalize you, to make you feel good, right? And so we got to move away from that because, yeah, none of us are getting any younger. Let me say that again, because for the people in the back that didn't hear me, because this is a turbulent place on this ride right here. The plane getting ready to shake. I am not, you know, I am not obligated to play myself down. Now, there is arrogance. What is arrogance? Arrogance is to take who you are and to make other people feel small. All right. That's playing up what you do. Oh, I know I'm good. I know. But arrogance is to make people condescend or to make people feel smaller in your presence. Confidence in who you are is bringing all of who God has made you to be, speaking about that, and elevating people to who they're supposed to be. Not servants of me, but I need you to realize who you're supposed to be, because I was not designed and purposed to do everything. So if I was not designed and purposed to do everything, then there's somebody around me that I've got to bring up and lift up or to discover and let them do their part. Absolutely. You see what I'm saying? Yeah. And so we have to monitor our movements. We have to begin to share in real time the realities of who we are. We've got to begin to say, you know what? I am this, but you are that. And I appreciate you for what you bring to the table. You know, I posted on social media the other day. Well, not the other day, yesterday. I posted on social media a question. What do you bring to the table? What do you do to elevate where you are? Because, see, that's an extension of self-love and self-discovery. What do you bring? I'm at a place in my life, Culture Call, and I hope that I don't want to be the only one bringing all the groceries to the organization, to the team. I don't want to be the one to bring in all the vision to the, all the ideas, all the dreams to the organization. What do you bring to the table? Why are you here? You're not a viable team member, you know, if you're just a follower or a manager of instructions, but not a purveyor of dreams or vision. You're not visionary, right? And so, that's a big question. What do you bring to the table? You know, that if you call me to the table, here's what you're going to get. Here are the things that without apology, you're going to get. Without apology, this is what's going to happen. When you get L. Spencer Smith at the table, and I get that, that's a lot for some people. But now here's what I also found. They want to make you feel bad about who you are, but then they want to elevate themselves. That's pride. That's ego. That again, see? And so they'll talk about this. You know, I don't have a reason to talk about another singer as if they can't say. Everybody brings what they can bring to the table. I'm not Kim Burrell. Very few people are Kim Burrell. I'm definitely not. I'm not that person. You know, I'm not Jason Nelson. I'm not Daryl Coley. I'm not James Cleveland. I'm not any of these people. I'm not. I am who I am. I don't, you know, I'm not John P. Key. I'm not Marvin Winans. I am not, you know, I'm not Slim from Slim and the Supreme Angels. I'm not Harvey Watkins. You know what I'm saying? I'm not from the Canton Spirituals. I'm not them. You know, everybody brings their unique tonic, their unique elixir, their unique mixture to whatever that is. And we together make up gospel music. We together, each and every sound, right? And I don't have to use, if I am proficient, there are proficiency skills on that level. I mean, you're not going to get as proficient and as skilled in singing and just from the bottom to the top than Kim Burrell. I mean, you're not. You're just not. You know, and you can try to, you can talk about her all you want to, but guess what? You can't ever say, because you give her the mic, you're in for an experience, a unique experience. And that's gospel, R&B, jazz. If she decided to sing country or classical or rock, that it will be the same way, because God has uniquely gifted her in that area. Right? And so, but you have to empower people to be who God has called them to be. No. You may not be the only, you know, the best lead in the soprano section, but the soprano section ain't the soprano section unless you singing. You bring that piece. I mean, and that's what it is. When you've been free to discover your piece. Ah, Culture Call. When you have been released from the bondage of other people's opinion, and you've been freed to discover your peace on the planet, it brings you peace, P-E-A-C-E. when you've been able to discover your P-E-I-E-C-E, then guess what? Right? When you've been free to discover that and to release that, not just discover it, but not hide it and shine brightly in it. Here's what the text tells us. The text tells us to let your light so shine. All right. We used to sing in church, "This little light of mine, I'm going to let it shine." Right? Right. Everywhere I go, I'm going to let it shine. Jesus gave it to me. And you're thinking that that's the light of the gospel, the light of salvation. No, that's the full light of who you are. Right? That this little light of mine, everybody has a little light. And the text tells us that nobody hides a light, a candle under a bushel. That's a little light. Nobody will hide it under a basket so nobody can see it. No, they put it on the candlestick so that it can light the whole room. Is the room still dark because you refuse to shine your light? Is the room where you are, is your family still struggling because you're afraid to shine your light? Yeah. Is the world, the community, still walking around in darkness because the peace that we really need is hiding in your house? Think about that. Think about if you are the missing link to the chain that will cause the thing not to be broken. What if you are the genius that has the discovery of cancer, or the discovery to the treatment or the prevention of cancer on the inside of you, but you're demurring, you're feeling like you're a nerd? What if it's that in your house, that child, that son or daughter that's in the room, that's feeling bad because you're not saying, "Hey, have you discovered who you are?" You've not taken them out. You've not shared as a parent. You've not raised them up to, "Hey, tell me what you think you're good at." That you've not made them respectable and to respect themselves so that they can respect others. Right? What if you are that one? You know, John the Baptist, when he was in prison, sent his disciples to ask Jesus, "Are you the one, or shall we look for another? And Jesus never said whether he was the one or not. He never did. Never. What he said, "Tell John, blind eyes see." And he tells them all these miracles. "Tell John that, yeah, figure that one out. Because I'm doing what you couldn't do. I'm doing what you said that you were the forerunner for. Nobody else is doing it like me." Right? So then, yeah, you answer your own question. That maybe you are the person that the organization is looking for, but you don't love yourself enough to give yourself a chance to show up. Maybe you are the one that the turnaround is going to come from. Maybe you are the one. Yeah. And so we have to start challenging each other to become what we are designed to be. Because guess what? You are the one. God has created you and I for something very specific. And as I taught in Bible study the other week, I said, we're the one who has mishandled time. Either we move too quickly, or we think it's too late so that we give up. And so I'm saying, I don't care if you're 50, 60, 70, 80. If you still got breath in your body, if you get up and move. You know, I was speaking to one of my beloved senior frat brothers, Senator A.J. McCampbell. You know, some of y'all know him, yesterday. And he said, "Hey," he said, "I can't stop, man. I'm afraid if I stop, Jesus will be looking for somebody from heaven to take home." And he said, "Oh, that man ain't doing nothing, so let's take him." He said, "No, so I'm always moving. I'm always doing something." And I thought about that. And my wife was with me, and she said, "You know what? That is a good thing. that if you keep moving, because y'all know how, you know, y'all like to say God found this rose and plucked this rose. But no, if you get up and do something, if it's only going to the farmer's market, if it's just going to see what's going on in the city, ride around, find something to do, find something to so that your heart can be encouraged to keep the blood running warm in your veins and keep doing. Find somebody to walk with. Find a walking pad and put it in the house. Find something to do, you know, instead of sitting there waiting on death, sitting there waiting on somebody else's obituary and counting the friends that have gone on before you and you're lost. And that becomes, you start agreeing with death. You start agreeing with delay. You start agreeing with demise. And then that's it. No, but if you've got life in your body, move that body into energy. If you keep moving, keep on moving, keep going on, keep serving, keep working. That's right. Keep the ticker ticking. Love yourself. Put the right things in your body. Discipline yourself. Keep the wrong things out. Huh? Eat a little sweet every now and then in moderation. And you know, the whole piece of cake, maybe just give yourself a half a piece. The whole piece of pie, or the whole pie you used to eat, maybe eat a slice. You know what I'm saying? Yeah. Don't drink the Kool-Aid no more like that anymore. You know, you can't, come on. Yeah, you got to die from something, Bishop. You sure do. You can die from finished. Paul said, I finished my course. I didn't break down before I finished. Right? And so, absolutely, you got to create. See, when you start loving yourself, you start creating a new narrative about who you are. You got to start creating a new narrative about who you are and what you want out of life. Go to the school and read. Read for the kindergartners. Teach them the ABCs. Don't just retire and get tired all over again. Retire. No, but use retirement as an access into another phase of living. Right? Go to the daycare. Go to the, ask the principal. Go to your local school in the community and ask, can I read or can I share, help the kids understand math? You know, do something. Move your body. Love on somebody. Serve. Show up. Make your voice heard. Right? See, because when you're doing something, when you're actively participating in life, life will actively participate in you. Do you understand what I'm saying? That when you actively participate in life, life will start actively participating in you. And come on, you're not running out of time. You got time. You got time. Bro, you got time. I know you're 70. I know it. You're 80, but you got time. Sis, I know you're older, your black hair done turned into gray hair, and your figure eight now turned into a little liter bottle. I get it. all of us. But guess what? If we keep it moving, you might get your 20 back. Yeah. Because your body be like, oh, so she trying to get fine. Yeah. I am. I am still trying to get fine. And I'm going to keep it moving until I can't move. I'm going to keep moving until I can't move no more. And then, and only then, right, will I stop, you know, doing what I'm doing. That's very important. Very, very important. And if we don't continue to do what we need to do, then our lives will be like, you know, well, I guess we'd just be a little blip on the screen. And I don't know about you, but I want to make a mark in the world. I love me enough to make a mark in the world. You know, I said, you know, this album that I'm getting ready to release in a couple of months, that this is going to be my last gospel album and I'm retiring. That's what I said. And I'm just going to teach or, you know, write books and just, you know, wait till my retirement from pastoring. But I thought about it. The songs keep coming. God keeps giving me songs. He keeps giving me songs. He keeps giving me voice. And so I'm like, yo, I'm going to keep writing. I'm going to keep doing albums. I'm going to keep, you know, Shirley Caesar's still doing albums. And she almost 90. Right? She just won a Grammy. Oh, my goodness. Did you hear what I'm saying? She just won a Grammy with CeCe Wynes. Right? Right? So there are people still doing it who are older than all of us. So we have no excuse. We have no, absolutely not. Bro, sis, you have no excuse. Love yourself enough. Love yourself enough to move or to help other people discover who they are. Love yourself enough to share the wisdom of your journey. That helps you recover from sickness. That helps you recover from disease when you are an encouragement to other people. A merry heart does good like a medicine. That when you're happy about doing new things and seeing new things and going new places and all those other things, when you're happy about that, guess what? Guess what? Then and only then will you begin to discover that, yeah, I've been spending all these years hating on myself, not giving myself a full shake and a full chance. I've been spending all of these years, you know, doing the old things that the old folks used to do. But what if this is your season to discover a new song? Now I'm talking about my seniors, my golden ages. What if this is a new season to discover a new song? What if God wants to teach you or fill your heart and your mouth with a new song? Oh, sing unto the Lord a new song. What if this is your season to do that? That you've sung the same old sad hymns. But what if this is the time for God to teach you some new hymns? To teach you some new songs? What if it's time for God to teach you to, you know, to get back out there, to live again, to love again, to learn again? What if that? And you've counted yourself out. Yeah. And so what if God doesn't want the masses to come to you? But what if God still wants you to go to the masses? You know, now I'm not prophesying Abraham's having a baby when you're, you know, old. I'm not prophesying Moses's 120-year trek. I'm not prophesying Simeon or Anna. You know, I'm not, you know. But I am saying that no matter what age you are, love yourself enough to keep living the life that God breathes in you every day. Let me say that again. Love yourself enough to keep breathing and living the life that God has given you for today. For today. He's given you daily bread for today. Eat that and be encouraged. Eat that and go forward. Eat that and love on yourself properly. That's what I want you. I'm talking to you. You don't look around. You don't. I'm talking to you. Give yourself a chance to live, love, and learn. You're never too old. Give yourself a chance to tell your grandchildren, "Hey, you know what? I didn't have an opportunity to do this. Can you teach me how to do this? You know." Can you teach me how to use this telephone? Can you teach me about this app? Can you teach me about X, Y, and Z? And they'd be like, sure, grandma, sure, granddaddy. Because what are you doing? I'm making room to live. I'm preparing to live. Because that's what loving yourself does. It prepares you to live. Listen, I need you to keep it locked right here on the Culture Call. right here with your boy L. Spencer Smith. 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
2: With SRN News, I'm Bob Agnew in Washington. Moderate Democrat David Crowley has won the Wisconsin primary for governor. The Milwaukee County executive defeated Democrat Socialist Francesca Hung. Crowley's vying to become Wisconsin's first black governor. He pitched himself as a candidate best positioned to win in November against Republican U.S. Representative Tom Tiffany, who is endorsed by President Trump. Lieutenant Governor Peggy Flanagan won the Minnesota Democrat Senate primary in the latest victory for an insurgent progressive over the party's establishment. Flanagan on Tuesday defeated centrist U.S. Representative Angie Craig with a pledge to fight the influence of corporations and confront the Trump administration. The search for life in the rubble of Colombia's powerful earthquake is growing more desperate as search teams push up against a key time threshold to try and locate survivors. The experts say that the first 48 to 72 hours is crucial for retrieving people alive. This is SRN News.
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10: Here's your Tuscaloosa and West Alabama forecast. A dangerous heat wave taking shape.

0: here as we hold on to sunshine. 96 this afternoon. Heat index values around 105 and a gentle west breeze. Partly cloudy, sticky tonight, a muggy 77. Sunny hot tomorrow, 99, feeling like 110 with a heat index. And a blistering 100 degrees on Friday. Could hit 102 Saturday and Sunday. Richard DeWedding of the Weather Channel for Town Square Media, Tuscaloosa.
1: It's 92 degrees in Tuscaloosa.
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3: And we are back. Listen. Like the little boy said on the commercial, listen, Linda. I want you to understand how valuable and how vital you are to the narrative. But you know what? How valuable you are to the curriculum of your life. How valuable that you've got to show up to learn and to educate yourself about being who you are. You know? And in these last moments, I want to encourage you that and to tell you something very clearly. And here's what I've discovered. You ready? That you can have strong faith in God. You can have an amazing prayer life. You can know all of the hymns, like the back of your hands. You can sing the Dr. Watts hymns. You can just be that person, right? But if there is not a student inside of you, if there is not a curriculum, if there is not a priority of placing you outside of the things you do and coming into awareness of who you are, yes, I am a man of faith, but I at the beginning and the end of the day, I had to learn how to love that man. I had to learn how to allow him to be the hero in my story. I had to learn how to allow myself to navigate certain places of my own insecurity, of my own lack of awareness. I've had to allow myself, man of faith, man of prayer, man of praise, a churchman, man, religious. I know all the rituals. I know the baptism, the communion, foot washing from where I come from, all of those things. I know them, and I know how to do them. I know how to say the liturgies off the top of my head. You know, I know the Apostles' Creed. I know all of these things. But yet there was a void on the inside of me. It still felt like, out of all of those religious practices, that there was not a curriculum, a lesson plan on the inside of me of how I could learn how to love me better. Because, you know, I could do all of that and still lay in my bed after I've done all those exercises, you know? And still live as a stranger to myself, a stranger to my purpose in God. God, I know I'm doing this, you know, and I know we sing, may the works I've done speak for me, but I didn't just want to stop at works. I needed to know my worth. And my worth was not in the work that I did for the church. When I finally discovered how to love myself and discover my worth in God, then the work that I did actually meant something to me, if it didn't mean anything to anybody else. If everybody was grading the work, if everybody was saying what they liked and disliked, if everybody was judging and being critical or being critics of whatever I did, you know, if that's what their space and place wanted to be, if they wanted to chatter, they wanted to gossip, if they wanted to, you know, say what they wanted to say behind my back, it didn't matter. You know why? Because I found my worth. And I knew that their words could not change my worth unless I allowed them to.

right? I found out for myself. And come on, listen. And I'm speaking this to my community. I'm speaking that I don't care what people think I am. I don't. In terms of limiting my worth. You know, I get the whole idea of what Paul says of you know, submitting ourselves to every man's conscience. I get Jesus saying in Matthew 16, "Who do men say that I am?" I get that. I understand that public awareness does not necessarily mean public acceptance. I get all of that because I can give you something that you don't receive. You feel what I'm saying? But culture call, at the beginning and the end of the day, your work, it stands on your worth. You can do a bunch of stuff and still not feel accomplished, still not feel like, still like you're significant, to still not feel like you are that one, to still not understand how God made you, still not be full possessors, in full possession of your identity. You know why? Because you're trying to let your work determine your worth. No, that's not how that goes. This is what I'm worth. This is what I'm worth. And whether you appreciate my work or not, whether you buy one of my albums, whether you buy one of my books, whether you come to my church and me preach, whether I teach you in a seminar or a lecture, whether I develop you or do leadership mentor, whether I'm, what doesn't matter what I'm doing, I know my worth. And my worth makes my work worth it. You see what I'm saying? My work, my worth places a particular value on my work, because I know what it has taken me to know what I know. I know. That's why, you know, I don't get on social media and debate with people. I'm not going to do that. I'm not going to do that because they made opinions the same level as facts. They made how they feel the same way as this, on the same level as truth. And so, you know, you can go to 8, 9 years, 10 years to be a surgeon, and then you get somebody that looked at a couple of YouTube videos and spent the night at a Holiday Inn Express, and now they're going to tell you, you wrong. What? Why are you fussing? Because right now I can say some terms, I can say a sentence that you have no clue. You got to go research what I'm getting ready to tell you, because you don't know it. So what am I? Well, I'm not, listen. Culture call, I'm not fussing with anybody that has not put in the work toward my worth. That God has made me who I am, and I live it free. I love my neighbor. I can find the genius on the inside of you. I can find it. You know why? Because God has helped me find the genius on the inside of me. And what's on the inside of me is not intimidated about what's on the inside of you. You feel what I'm saying? No. I need you to discover it. I need you to discover exactly who God has called you to be. First of all, because I got to figure out what kind of relationship we need to have. And I can only discover that when I understand and empower you to bring everything to the table of who you are that God gave you. Not that dysfunctional stuff you'd have picked up long years. And I'm not bringing mine either, so yeah. But we can be exactly who God has called us to be, who he's made us to be, who he's framed us to be, and who he's released us in this world to be, this earth. Because we only got a little bit of time to discover it. You know, I'm praying to live to 100 years. But even if I don't, if I close my eyes, I want to know at least I was on the pathway of loving myself more and knowing exactly who God has called me to be and taking that me and making somebody better, taking that me and elevating an organization or a team, taking that me and making people and changing their lives to the full. That's it. And then I can say, may the work I've done, based on the worth that I have discovered, speak for me. Absolutely. Listen, this has been a great flight, but we got to land this plane. But before we go, I need you to hear a few things. Keep it right here. Buckle

0: 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Stay in your seats. We'll be right back. It's time to turn
1: 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And I also hope that we are included in that circle of enhancing your significance. 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
11: Oh, come on, give God praises up in here. How many know God is worthy to be praised? How many know Babylon is coming down? Babylon was always known as a heathen nation that would have the people of God under suppression. In Babylon, there were territorial demons, spirits of bondage. Oh, but God would take the heat out of the fire. He would calm down the lion in the lion den. And I come to encourage you under the sound of my voice. Babylon.

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2: Republican Amy Akin has won the 7th Congressional District special primary. Gary Palmer took the 6th District GOP race, while Democrat Maurice Mercer grabbed the Democrat nomination. A heat advisory in effect across West Alabama, according to Alabama Weather Network's James Spann.
3: Everybody will be hot and muggy today.
2: The excessively high heat will run through the first of next week. And the Rookwood Planning and Zoning Commission has voted unanimously to recommend a rezoning petition for Project Brookwood. The vote comes amid a data center controversy. Click TuscaloosaThread.com for more news. I'm Don Hartley.
4: Well, family, it's time to land this plane. I'm glad that we got here safely, and I'm so glad that you decided to join us and be a part of this amazing conversation about self-love right here on The Culture Code with your boy, L. Spencer Smith. I tell you what, I want you to practice that this week. I want you to be intentional about finding the curriculum of how to learn to love yourself. You'll be glad that you did. I promise you, you will. It will heal so many things in you and help so many people outside of you, right? Absolutely. Listen, at the end of every phone call, my grandma and my mom used to say, I love your bushel, I love your peck, and I love your hug around the neck, your neck, eye. This has been your boy, L. Spencer Smith, on The Culture Call, hoping that you have a blessed, beautiful, peaceful day. Go out and love somebody as you learn to love yourself. And until tomorrow, from 10 a.m. to 12 p.m., we'll be right back. Yeah, right back learning, right back talking, right back loving and empowering our community. Until then, y'all have a blessed day.

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going to be a brighter day. Oh, yes, it is. This is the day the Lord has made. Let us rejoice and be glad in it. It's time for Praise with TJ. Happy Hump Day. Here's Bishop Jason Nelson forever.

0: I know he will. God will turn it around. There is nothing too hard for our God. He can do the impossible. It doesn't matter how crazy of a situation you may find yourself in. God can turn it around. Trust that. Believe that. Have faith in that. And it just takes a little bit of faith. The faith the size of a mustard seed. You can look at the mountains in your life and say, move from here to there. And they will move. Amen. Stay close. Coming right back. I've got more music on the way to keep you encouraged. Two classics coming up next. Dottie McClurkin, Reverend Timothy Wright, and more. It's all up next right here on Praise
1: 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Listen, we're going to talk about everything that's going on in Tuscaloosa and the surrounding areas, even across the country. And guess what? 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

0: With SRN News, I'm Bob Agnew in Washington. In Wisconsin, Francesca Hung lost to Milwaukee County Executive Moderate David Crowley by percentage point. Even though she is a Democrat socialist, Bernie Sanders and AOC did not endorse her because of some of her more radical opinions. Video had surfaced of Hung saying she hates holidays, including Thanksgiving, then backtracking and doing a new video saying it was her favorite. Wisconsin's first black governor, he faces Republican Congressman Tom Tiffany in that contest. Tiffany is endorsed, however, by President Trump. The latest inflation numbers are offering some cautiously encouraging news for American families, even as prices remain higher than many consumers would like to see. The new figures released today by the Labor Department show inflation eased slightly in the month of June. Consumer prices rose 3.4% compared with a year ago. This is SRN News.
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1: Here's your Tuscaloosa and West Alabama forecast. A dangerous heat wave taking shape here as we hold on to sunshine. 96 this afternoon. Heat index values around 105 and a gentle west breeze. Partly cloudy, sticky tonight, a muggy 77. Sunny hot tomorrow, 99, feeling like 110 with a heat index. And a blistering 100 degrees on Friday. Could hit 102 Saturday and Sunday. Richard DeWedding of the Weather Channel for Town Square Media, Tuscaloosa.
2: It's 92 degrees in Tuscaloosa.
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0: When Jesus says yes, nobody can say no. It doesn't matter what the man, the woman, the doctor, the lawyer, the police officer, the president. When Jesus says yes, he has the final say. Michelle Williams with Beyonce on her backgrounds and Kelly Rowland too. Stay close. Coming right back. I've got more music on the way to keep you encouraged. 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
2: Republican Amy Akin has won the 7th Congressional District special primary. Gary Palmer took the 6th District GOP race, while Democrat Maurice Mercer grabbed the Democrat nomination. A heat advisory in effect across West Alabama, according to Alabama Weather Network's James Spann.
3: Everybody will be hot and muggy today.
2: The excessively high heat will run through the first of next week. And the Rookwood Planning and Zoning Commission has voted unanimously to recommend a rezoning petition for Project Brookwood. The vote comes amid a data center controversy. Click TuscaloosaThread.com for more news. I'm Don Hartley.
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0: Lachey Knives featuring Ernest Hughes called Right There. I'm Praise with TJ. Let's go back a good throwback from Kirk Franklin and God's Property. GP, are you with me?
1: For those of you that think that gospel music has gone too far,

0: Jesus can work it out. You got to trust and believe that, our God can do all things. There is nothing hard for our God. Whatever the situation is, Jesus can work it out. God can. Stay close. Coming right back, I've got more music on the way to keep you encouraged on this Hump Day Wednesday right here on Praise With
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2: With SRN News, I'm Bob Agnew in Washington. Wall Street has been flirting with a record high after several AI stocks reported better growth for the spring than most analysts were expecting. One report showed inflation across the U.S. is slightly less bad last month. The S&P 500 added 0.2% of its value early today and appeared to be on track for its first gain since setting an all-time high last Friday. Right now, here are the numbers on Wall Street. The Dow up by 17 points, the S&P 500 up 24, and NASDAQ up by 272 at this hour. A Texas town council meeting turned heated over a proposed Islamic Center expansion. The McKinney, Texas City Council unanimously approved a major expansion for the Islamic Association in McKinney, despite fierce opposition from more than 150 residents. The plan would create a 5.5-acre campus holding up to 2,000 people. This is SRN News.
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2: Here's your Tuscaloosa and West Alabama forecast. A dangerous heat wave taking shape here as we hold on to sunshine. 96 this afternoon. Heat index values around 105 and a gentle west breeze. Partly cloudy, sticky tonight, a muggy 77. Sunny hot tomorrow, 99, feeling like 110 with a heat index. And a blistering 100 degrees on Friday. Could hit 102 Saturday and Sunday. Richard DeWedding of the Weather Channel for Town Square Media, Tuscaloosa.
3: It's 94 degrees in Tuscaloosa.
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Our God has never lost a battle. It's impossible. He can do all things. And you win in the end because He is your Father. Here's a classic from the Clark Sisters.

0: Giants, Donald Lawrence and the Tri-City Singers on Praise with TJ. And this is the day the Lord has made. Let us rejoice and be glad in it. There is always something to rejoice about. And sometimes you just need to think about how good God has been to you and say, thank you, Jesus, for all that you have done, all that you are doing, and all that you will do in my life. Ain't he good? Amen. Stay close. Coming right back. Tamla Mann, she's got a good one up next. It's Praise.
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0: he's well able today. Praise 93.790 WTSK, the true Darryl Walls, PJ Morton. I'm Minister Chris King. It's Wednesday. It's a word Wednesday. Got some word for you. This hump day, first bay day back to school for the Tuscaloosa County School. City School's been in for 2 days. I'm Minister Chris King. We're going to have a good time with you. We got a lot of word for you on this word Wednesday. Got inspiration, information, gospel news, church news, your request, your scripture of the day, and so much more. And remember, yes, that the 41st annual Stellar Gospel Music Awards starts today through Saturday in Charlotte, North Carolina. It's going to be the big show coming up this Saturday at the Spectrum Center in Charlotte, North Carolina. Get your tickets if you can and get up to North Carolina today. All right, we got a lot for you today. Excited to be with you as always, and we're going to have a good time in the Lord. All right, all right. I'm excited to be with you, and it is hot out there in the 93 degrees. Here's Dedrick Haddon, Never Be the in Jesus' name.
1: Say this with me.

Jonathan McReynolds with his brand new one, Echo, on Praise 93, 790 WTSK, The Truth. Before that, Mike Teasy and Erica Campbell. It's the afternoon praise party. I'm Minister Chris King with you. The Voice of Truth International Ministries in Greensboro will be having service August 16th, this Sunday at 11 a.m. They will have special guest Apostle Henrietta Hill of House of Praise Deliverance Ministries as the guest evangelist out of Reform, Alabama. And everyone is invited. My good friends, Pastors Maxine and Victor Robertson, are the host pastors. And the Christ Baptist Church will have Glorified Live in Concert of their back-to-school praise rally. It's going to be Wednesday, August 26th at 6:30 p.m. Special guests include Dr. Yolanda Page of Stillman College, the president. Also, Praise and Worship with Terrence Isaac, Dr. Ramsey O'Daniel with Encouraging Words, and he's the host pastor, and Pastor Will Sterling will be the host. It's free. Don't you miss it. Here's Kenny Lewis. Tell me who did it. God did it.

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1: Oh God, once again, we come into your presence with expectancy in our hearts. 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

0: in the sanctuary. That's Kurt Carr and the Kurt Carr Singers on Praise 93 with a classic. I'm Minister Chris King. Check out the latest on Alabama football camp. Plus, Tuscaloosa is the court is collecting supplies for college students. As college students are coming back to the city, and it's going to be a good time as they start school next Wednesday. For more details, go to praise933.com. Remember, revival will be at the Mount Hebron Baptist Church, and it's a wrap it up tonight. We'll start going on tonight and tomorrow night at 6:30 p.m. in Allensville. And they're going to have special guests tonight. They're going to have Pastor Christopher Riley tomorrow night, Pastor Randy Conley as the guest evangelist, Pastor Marcus Seawright is the host pastor. And the 14th anniversary coming up for Pastor Ben Massey, it's coming up Sunday, August 22nd at 11 a.m. at the New Enoch Baptist Church on 20th Street in Tuscaloosa. Everyone is invited. Don't you dare miss it. All right, I got some word on the way on this Word Wednesday.
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3: News, I'm Bob Agnew. In Washington, the Democrat Party may not be prepared to go as far to the left as some of its more progressive candidates had been hoping. At least in Wisconsin, Francesca Hung has lost to Milwaukee County Executive Moderate David Crowley by a percentage point, even though she is a Democrat socialist. Bernie Sanders and AOC both refused to endorse her. Video had surfaced of Hung saying she hates holidays, including Thanksgiving. She tried to backtrack later with a new video saying it was actually her favorite, but Crowley is looking to become Wisconsin's first black governor. He faces Republican Congressman Tom Tiffany, who is endorsed by President Trump. The latest inflation numbers offering some cautiously encouraging news for American families. New figures released today by the Labor Department show inflation eased slightly in June. Consumer prices rose 3.4% compared to a year ago. This is SRN News.
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2: Here's your Tuscaloosa and West Alabama forecast. A dangerous heat wave taking shape here as we hold on to sunshine. 96 this afternoon. Heat index values around 105 and a gentle west breeze. Partly cloudy, sticky tonight, a muggy 77. Sunny hot tomorrow, 99, feeling like 110 with a heat index. And a blistering 100 degrees on Friday. Could hit 102 Saturday and Sunday. Richard DeWedding of the Weather Channel for Town Square Media, Tuscaloosa.
3: It's 96 degrees in Tuscaloosa.
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says, I believe today and I receive it too. 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That's Eugene Fortune with the classic. I'm Minister Chris King on this Word Wednesday. We're getting ready for the Stellar Awards, and I know you are with us, and we're excited to have you with us. And it's Word Wednesday today. May the Lord lead you and guide you to the right door, the right path, the one that responds to your knock and your name. May you never be without a way forward. God wants you to go forward, be forward, and he wants to take you through the open door, the right door today. All right, I want you to open up, yield yourself, say yes to the Spirit's work, to the Holy Spirit's work in your life. Give him permission to do a life-changing, altering work in your life. I want God to open your eyes and bring you into the whole of life with his word and with his spirit and with his kingdom today in Jesus' mighty name. All right, all right. You can't stop, won't stop. Here is Jabari John on Praise 93.

0: is. He blessed my soul today. Praise 93.3 of Low Country Church. You're inside the afternoon praise party. We're a Holy Ghost party. Don't stop. This Jason Singleton and friends. The St. Paul AME Church with a third pastoral appreciation coming up August 30th at the St. Paul AME Church on Old Greensboro Road in Tuscaloosa at 10:30 a.m. They will have Dr. Jacqueline Long of St. Thomas AME Church of Greensboro. Then 2 o'clock, they will have my good friend Bishop David Evans of Greater Faith Church out of Moundville. Everyone is invited. They're going to have a barbecue fellowship too. 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Pastor Dr. Kendra Walker Jacobs is the host pastor. 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
1: A second major data center is being planned near Brookwood, entirely apart from the 2 million square foot project that the Thread broke last week. This separate proposal for a data center campus just north of Brookwood Middle School cleared a planning and zoning hurdle last night, and the full Brookwood City Council will vote on the rezoning next month. And Mayor Walt Maddox, Northport Mayor Dale Phillips, and Probate Judge Rob Robertson spoke at the packed-out Bryant Conference Center today for the annual State of the Community Forum, taking questions on AI data centers, road projects, and more. For the details on these stories and more free coverage of local news, get connected at TuscaloosaThread.com.
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The truth. Now, time for some birthdays today on this Wednesday. Happy birthday to Pastor Hollis Thomas. Happy birthday to him. Brother Braxton McShan. Happy birthday to him, too, as well today. Also to Brother Neil Johnson. Happy birthday. Also to Brother Michael Lang. Sister Mary Joy Hinton today. And then also want to say happy birthday to my cousin, Sister Tiara Harris today. Happy birthday goes out to her. And then also, happy birthday goes on to Sister Verna Dean Schatzline, 62 years old. Sister Verna Dean, happy birthday to her. Also to Sister Joyce Roller today. And also to Brother Bobby Hudson, Pastor Bobby Hudson. Sister Cynthia Johnson. Sister Melanie Hood. And Brother T.O. Hines. Brother Xavier Lucius today as well. And then also, if today is your birthday, happy birthday to you. Today is your wedding anniversary. Happy wedding anniversary to you, too, from all of us here at

Yes, he'll welcome you on in. He'll do it. That's John P. Key with one of the top songs in the nation right here on Praise. Now, he's taking us to church. I'm Minister Chris King on this Word Wednesday. Got some more word for you. I got your scripture today coming for you, too. Hot, hot, hot. And I want you to be careful. Kids getting out of school. Watch those buses as they pass on by. Remember, the Weeping Mary Baptist Church will have Family and Friends Day Sunday, August 30th. You don't want to miss it at 11 a.m. Everyone is invited. Pastor Ricky J. McKinney is host pastor. And remember, revival is going to be wrapping up tonight at the Mount Zion Baptist Church in Fossils, Alabama. They're going to have Pastor Demetrius Williams of First Baptist Church of Gainesville, Alabama. Everyone is invited. Pastor Willie D. Cooley is the host pastor. Here we got more on the way. I'm excited to be with you as we're preparing for the Stellar Awards. Here is Anthony Brown and Group Therapy. Speak your name. When we

0: is Beverly Crawford with her new one. He made a way, made a way, made a way on Praise 93.790 WTSK, the true Tuscaloosa's inspiration station. We are still award-winning radio station, and we're excited to be with you. Remember that the Friday Night Fire is going to be going on August 21st at 7 p.m. at the First Faith Apostolic Church. Come out and join them. They're going to have Elder William Sheldon and also Elder Charles Stringer, and of course Bishop Michael Bender is the host pastor. You don't want to miss it for the Friday Night Fire coming up August 21st at 7 p.m. on Culver Road at the Faith Apostolic Church. And then also, too, want to remind you as well that you want to be a part of the good time for the to-go breakfast at the First Community Church this Saturday, August 15th, 8 to 9. The Food and Clothing Bank will be open, too, from 8 to 10. And, of course, Pastor Daryl Gordon is host pastor. If you need clothes or shoes or food, they'll help you with that. Here's Devon.
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0: Praise 93.790 WTSK, the truth. My soul got another dip. The Alabama State Man's Choir Minister Chris King with you. 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It's going to be going on this Sunday, August 16th at 11 a.m. Dr. Thaddeus Steele is the senior pastor. And come out and join them over at the Hunter Chapel AME Zion Church. And the keynote speaker will be Dr. Kenneth Donovan. So you don't want to miss out on that, okay? All right. And the Mount Olive AME Zion Church will be having their service at 3 p.m. Family and Friends Day. They're going to have Pastor Singrid Sanders of Greater Beers Chapel, AME Zion Church, is the guest evangelist. Everyone is invited down in Duncanville. Pastor Peggy Kelly is host pastor. All right, we got word on the way. This Word Wednesday.
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2: With SRN News, I'm Bob Agnew in Washington. A historic and destructive storm tore across northwest Indiana on Tuesday, bringing winds exceeding 100 miles an hour and confirmed tornadoes, along with widespread damage, flooding, and the biggest power outage event in one company's history. The fast-moving line of storms crossed into the region late yesterday morning, producing widespread tree and power line damage. They're still cleaning up the pieces today. In Wisconsin, Francesca Hung lost to Milwaukee County Executive moderate David Crowley in the Democrat primary for the governor's race there by just one percentage point, even though she is a Democrat socialist. The well-known socialist on Capitol Hill, Bernie Sanders and AOC, refused to endorse her. Video had surfaced of Hong saying she hates holidays, including Thanksgiving, and that had tarnished her popularity. On Wall Street right now, the Dow is up about 37 points. This is SRN News.
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27: Here's your Tuscaloosa and West Alabama forecast. We've got a heat advisory for the region till 9 p.m. on Friday. Could be looking at heat index levels that approach 105 to 109 in the late afternoons. All precautions outdoors. Just a few clouds around tonight. Your low 77. And while there could be a pop-up storm later Thursday, it's really the heat humidity that's the big story. 98 the high, heat index levels to 109. Friday, sunny and hot. Low 78, a high near 100. And Saturday and Sunday, mostly sunny, very hot temperatures. Hottest of the summer so far. High

0: It's around 102, lows mid to upper 70s. This is meteorologist Mark Thibodeau from the Weather Channel for Town Square Media, Tuscaloosa.
1: It's 94 degrees in Tuscaloosa.
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0: Oh, yes, Youth for Christ was a classic on Praise. 93.790 WTSK, the truth is the afternoon praise party. I'm Minister Chris King with you. It's Word Wednesday today. Let go of your plan and lock yourself into God's plan, into God's purpose today. All right, release everything that you that you have on you today, and release it and remain in faith and know that God can and he will work it out, and he is going to do it. And I want you to learn to look to God's warnings in your life as blessings. They're not curses. Sometimes God warns us of things. They're not curses. They're blessings in disguise. All right, it's Word Wednesday. Here's Ernest Pugh as you get those kids off the bus.
1: Come on, let it rise. There's no place I'd rather be.

0: Oh, yes, your love. That's Kim Person on Praise 93.790 WTSK. She'll be at the Stellar Awards. She's one of the nominees, and we'll be at the Stellar Awards this weekend. So make sure you join us if you can in Charlotte, North Carolina, hosted by Kirk Franklin. They just added Not Carlson Banks. They got performances by Lee Andrea Johnson, Kiara Shear Kelly, Ty Tribbett. It's going to be a good time. You don't want to miss it, okay? And Fall Revival is coming on September 9th through the 11th at 7 p.m. at the Mount Carmel Community Church in Duncanville. Elder Terry Baller, Washington Temple Church of God in Christ, will be the guest evangelist. My good friend Elder Demetrius Smith is host pastor. And the Mount Debo Baptist Church will have their homecoming this Sunday, August 16th at 2 p.m. Pastor Jesse Miller of the Mount Galilee Baptist Church of Northport is the guest evangelist. Everyone is invited. Come out and join them. Pastor Frederick Seeley is host pastor. We got more on the way this Word Wednesday.
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3: A second major data center is being planned near Brookwood, entirely apart from the 2 million square foot project that the Thread broke last week. This separate proposal for a data center campus just north of Brookwood Middle School cleared a planning and zoning hurdle last night, and the full Brookwood City Council will vote on the rezoning next month. And Mayor Walt Maddox, Northport Mayor Dale Phillips, and Probate Judge Rob Robertson spoke at the packed out Bryant Conference Center today for the annual State of the Community Forum, taking questions on AI data centers, road projects, and more. For the details on these stories and more free coverage of local news, get connected at TuscaloosaThread.com.
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Getting close to 4 o'clock, and I'm Minister Chris King. It is Word Wednesday. I always got a word for you today. And there is grace for every season, There is strength for your assignment, provision for your calling. God has called you. He's going to give you grace, provision, wealth, prosperity. He's going to give you health. He's going to give you strength. He's going to give you confidence to keep going forward, knowing that God will sustain you. He will keep you every step of the way. All right, it's Word Wednesday. Here's Marvin Sapp.

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is the Blind Boys of Alabama. Starting us off here on Praise 93.790 WTSK. The Truly Better at 4 o'clock. I'm Minister Chris King. Let's pray, pray, pray. We're going to pray this Wednesday. We're going to pray for our sick and shut in and bereaved families, those behind prison bars, everyone in the nursing homes, mental institutions, Bryce, VA Hospital, DCH, Tuscaloosa, DCH, Northport, everyone at the county jail, Taylor Harden, our local city, county, and private schools, University of Alabama, Shelton State, Stillman College, UWA. We're praying for our local businesses, churches, and organizations. We're praying for our children. We're praying for those overseas. We're praying for our government and our kids, those going back to school, our college students. And we're praying for you today. Yes, we are inside the afternoon. Praise. We're also praying for those devastated by the earthquake in Columbia and just everywhere. Remember, our evening of praise with the Johnson Brothers. This new CD is coming out August 30th at 3:45 p.m. at the Pleasant Grove Baptist Church in Greensboro. Special guests include Skylar Patterson and Predestined, Drake Taylor and the Spiritual Harmonizers, Monty Maddox and Highly Favored, the Shiloh Spirituals and Dwayne Charleston Company, and Praise and Worship with my good friend Minister Darius Gladney and Pastor Tracy Sanders is the MC. All right, here's Tuscaloosa's own India Jones. Faith over fear.

Boy, is good news today. As Alfonso Bowen on Praise 93.790 WTSK. The truth is the afternoon Praise Party. It's Word Wednesday. The room, I'm telling you, that room needed for your gift, it's hard to ignore. It's impossible to replace. God is going to do it this week. You better believe it. You better receive it. It's your time. It's your season. It's your turn today. And I'm telling you, God is about to make it happen. It's about to happen. Something good is about to happen. Your door is about to open. I want you to believe and receive. Take a deep breath. God's going to do it. Your anxiety is lying to you again. You are okay. I want you to know you're okay today. It's heavy, but you're graced to handle it. I say you're graced to handle the situation. All right, because you know goodness is all around you. Lisa Noel Smith, she'll be at the Stellar's on Praise 93 and the Brown Singer.

0: goodness all around you today. Yes, it is. Yes, it is on Praise 93.790 WTSK, the truth. It is the afternoon praise party where a Holy Ghost party does not stop. I'm Minister Chris King with you. That's Lisa Noel-Smith. She'll be at the Stellars. You better get ready and get there as well, okay? All right, in Charlotte, North Carolina. Check out the app and you'll see what's going on with this hot, dangerous heat. Also, you can also see as well about the upcoming free job readiness class offered by Tuscaloosa's One Place, and so much more. It's all on the app. Want to remind you that Family and Friends Day will be at the Deliverance of Praise Tabernacle coming up over there on 26th Avenue in Tuscaloosa, August 30th at 4 p.m. Evangelist Divina Gardner of Temple of Glory Church will be the guest evangelist, and Pastor Stanley and Lady C are the host pastors, and service starts at 4 p.m. All right, on the way, I got some more word for you coming up next.
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2: With SRN News, I'm Bob Agnew in Washington. President Trump says White House Press Secretary Karoline Leavitt will be leaving the administration at the end of the month to spend time with her young family. Leavitt is the youngest person in history to hold the role. Leavitt, who also served as a press aide during the president's first term, has been one of the most vocal advocates of his Make America Great Again movement. The Republican president described her as one of his most trusted aides in a social media post announcing her departure. He said she'll also continue to act as an aide outside of the White House. The cleanup continues today after an historic storm tore across northwest Indiana yesterday. And the Department of Homeland Security in that state says at least one person was killed. Maybe two other deaths may be attributed to the storms as well. It was a mixed bag at the close on Wall Street. The Dow was down 21 points. The Nasdaq off, or up today, I should say, 143 points. This is SRN News.
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18: Here's your Tuscaloosa and West Alabama forecast. We've got a heat advisory for the region until 9 p.m. on Friday. Could be looking at heat index levels that approach 105 to 109 in the late afternoons. All precautions outdoors. Just a few clouds around tonight. Your low 77. And while there could be a pop-up storm later Thursday, it's really the heat humidity that's the big story. 98 the high, heat index levels to 109. Friday, sunny and hot. Low 78, a high near 100. And Saturday and Sunday, mostly sunny, very hot temperatures, hottest of the summer so far. Highs around 102, lows mid to upper 70s. This is meteorologist Mark Thibodeau from the Weather Channel for Town Square Media, Tuscaloosa.
19: It's 96 degrees in Tuscaloosa.
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21: Tuscaloosa Traffic Now from the Townsend Nissan Traffic Center. A very good afternoon to you on your wonderful Wednesday. While we move along a little on the slower side in a couple of spots here, first on Lurleen Wallace on the northbound lanes, you are definitely riding those brakes between 5th and McFarland, and then also coming down to 69, mostly northbound onto Skyland Boulevard. Watch out for heavies there. That's going to slow your roll back to Plantation Road. With your Tuscaloosa Traffic Now, Tammy Thomas.
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0: Mornings. 93.790 WTSK, The Truth. It is the afternoon praise party. And that's Q Parker and Javon. I'm Minister Chris King with you, and we're excited to be with you. We got a word for you this Word Wednesday. God is going to give you more, but I want God to help you manage the more that you get today. And I pray God give you wisdom to steward what's coming, because something is coming. It's coming, and something greater is coming. And I want you to be able to steward what God is about to give you. It's coming your way in Jesus' mighty name. All right. Hallelujah. Here is William Murphy.
1: He cannot fail.
0: He can't fail this Word Wednesday.
1: Say it again. Tell him there is no failure. Say it like you believe it. There is no failure in God. Listen.

0: Oh yes, Tamaya J. Never Shall Forget on Praise. 93.790 WTSK, the truth. Getting close to 5 o'clock. Your scripture of the day is coming for you. The Overcoming Deliverance Church will have revival coming up at 7 p.m. on August 19th through the 21st at the Overcoming Deliverance Church. Special guests include Pastor Jesse White of Trinity Baptist Church, Pastor Demetrius Smith of Mount Carmel Community Church, and Pastor Elijah Fowle of Christ Community Bible Fellowship. They're going to climax on the 23rd of August at 4 o'clock with my good friend Pastor Walter Hoggins of Dry Creek Baptist Church. Overseer Edna Turner is the host pastor. All right, you got any church or community news? I need to know about it. 142 Schuyler Boulevard in Tuscaloosa. I'll get it on for you. On the way, I got more word for you next.
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6: Tuscaloosa traffic now from the Townsend Nissan Traffic Center. Well, a little busy on the busier side if you're traveling on Lurleen Wallace. Northbound lanes between 5th and McFarland. Now you are riding those brakes just a bit. And speaking of riding brakes, it's a little patchy but steady on 15th Street. Nothing to worry about. Between 19th and Lurleen Wallace, you're moving pretty much fine. And moving on 69, north and southbound onto Skyland Boulevard, that's pretty typical travels as well. With your Tuscaloosa traffic now, Tammy Thomas.
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8: A second major data center is being planned near Brookwood, entirely apart from the 2 million square foot project that the Thread broke last week. This separate proposal for a data center campus just north of Brookwood Middle School cleared a planning and zoning hurdle last night, and the full Brookwood City Council will vote on the rezoning next month. And Mayor Walt Maddox, Northport Mayor Dale Phillips, and Probate Judge Rob Robertson spoke at the packed-out Bryant Conference Center today for the annual State of the Community Forum, taking questions on AI data centers, road projects, and more. For the details on these stories and more free coverage of local news, get connected at TuscaloosaThread.com.
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is. He's well able today. Praise 93.790 WTSK, the Judea Walls. And I'm Minister Chris King. It's the afternoon praise party, where a Holy Ghost party just never, ever stops. And I got your scripture of the day coming for you, so you better get ready for it, too, and so much more. We're excited to be with you inside the afternoon praise party. All right? I want you to stay fasted up, stay prayed up, stay in that word, stay humble, stay just with Jesus today. That's what it's all about. I want you to stay in him, remain in him, because something good is about to happen for you. Here's Trayvon Perry. I want you to

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Keys. Oh, 93.7 WTSK, the truth is the afternoon praise party. Minister Chris King with you. And a little bit after 5 o'clock, hope you had a blessed day at work, home, and school. First day of school for the county schools, and hope they enjoyed themselves today. And we're praying for our teachers, administrators, coaches, and parents, and athletes, and students, and support staff today. Friday Night Fire is coming to the Reaching the Masses Outreach Ministries Church September 4th at 6:30 p.m. Apostle Deborah Dancy will be the guest evangelist. Everyone is invited. You don't want to miss out on that. Pastor Star Croxton is host pastor. And the Evening of Gratitude honoring Pastor Amy D. Taylor is coming up, 40 years of ministry, at the Allensville City Hall November 7th at 3:30 p.m. in Allensville. Come out and celebrate Pastor Taylor. And the Northport LH Church of God will have the King and Queen service August 16th at 3 o'clock. Dr. Erica Jewel Littleton of Faith Apostolic out of Birmingham is the guest evangelist. Overseer Jeffrey Silly is host pastor. Your scripture today is on the way. Here's Carmen Wine, as God's still working on me.

Praise 93, Isabel Davis, Jesus. You're inside the afternoon praise party. I'm Minister Chris King with you. And remember, the North Portal LH Church of God will have the Queen and King service this Sunday, August 16th at 3 p.m. Dr. Eric

Jewel Littleton of Faith Apostolic Church out of Birmingham is the guest evangelist. And then also, too, Revival will be next week at the Zion Grove Baptist Church, August 17th through the 19th, 6:30 p.m. nightly. Special guests include Pastor Kevin Horn of Grace Baptist Church, Pastor Kelvin Anthony of Shiloh Baptist Church, and Pastor Greg Morris of New Zion Baptist Church of Northport. Everyone is invited. My good friend, Pastor Quinn German, is the host pastor, too, as well. And I also want to shout out to the SCLC. They had a big revival this week over at St. Paul. I want to shout out to them, too, today. All right, on the way, your scripture today is coming up. It's Fresh Start Worship. Lord, you are.

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1: Sometimes in life, it may feel like you have no one to lean on, nowhere to turn. But we're here to tell you that you're gonna make it. Wait and see. For I know for sure that greater is He that is in you.

0: 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You're gonna make it.
1: You're gonna make it.
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0: You're gonna make it.
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0: All because of his grace.
1: Thank

0: Thank you, Jesus. You can make it today. You're going to make it. Spoken praise on praise. 93.790 WTSK. That you join the app right now, and you can see how you can qualify to win that $500 prepaid Visa gift card. Go see how you can do it on the app under Win Stuff. Remember, it is Word Wednesday, and I got a word for you. Our scripture of the day comes from the book of Matthew 28:19. Matthew 28:19 says, go and make disciples of all nations, baptizing them in the name of the Father and of the Son and of the Holy Spirit. Matthew 28:19 is our scripture. Scripture today, go and make disciples of all nations, baptizing them in the name of the Father and of the Son and of the Holy Spirit. You know, a person's parting words can leave a lasting impression. As Jesus was getting ready to return to his Father in heaven after his sacrificial death and resurrection, he assured his disciples that all authority on heaven and earth belonged to him. And he left them with his lasting charge or great commission. Go make disciples of all nations, baptizing them in the name of the Father and of the Son and of the Holy Ghost, and teaching them to obey everything I have commanded you. Christ also assured his followers that he would always be with them. Jesus' parting words are for us today, too. May we embrace his call to tell others about him so they can experience his love and forgiveness, live for him, and enjoy eternal life with him in heaven. His message is too good not to share with people of all nations. The book of Matthew 28:19, our scripture today, this Word Wednesday. Go check it out.
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1: With SRN News, I'm Keith Peters in Washington. White House Press Secretary Caroline Leavitt, the youngest person to hold the role, will leave at month's end, President Donald Trump announced Wednesday. Leavitt, 28, just recently returned to the White House after taking a brief leave for the birth of her second child in May. Leavitt has been one of the most visible advocates of Trump's Make America Great Again movement. Newly unsealed court records show that a former Southern Poverty Law Center official has been charged in the Department of Justice's broader criminal case against the Alabama-based civil rights group. Heidi Beirich is a political extremism expert who left the law center about 6 years ago. On Wall Street, the Dow down by 21 points, the NASDAQ rose 143, the S&P advanced 20. More details at srnnews.com.
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19: Here's your Tuscaloosa and West Alabama forecast. We've got a heat advisory for the region till 9 p.m. on Friday. Could be looking at heat index levels that approach 105 to 109 in the late afternoons. All precautions outdoors. Just a few clouds around tonight. Your low 77. And while there could be a pop-up storm later Thursday, it's really the heat humidity that's the big story. 98 the high, heat index levels to 109. Friday, sunny and hot. Low 78, a high near 100. And Saturday and Sunday, mostly sunny, very hot temperatures, hottest of the summer so far. Highs around 102, lows mid to upper 70s. This is meteorologist Mark Thibodeau from the Weather Channel for Town Square Media, Tuscaloosa.
20: It's 96 degrees in Tuscaloosa.
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21: Tuscaloosa traffic now from the Townsend Nissan Traffic Center. We've got some slow traffic for your evening ride right now. Moving about Lurleen Wallace on the northbound lanes, you will definitely ride those brakes between 5th and 20th mainly. And then up at the intersection at McFarland, that's pretty much running at posted speed. Well, actually typical speed, I should say. Also 43 southbound onto McFarland, you definitely have some heavy brake lights there as well. With your Tuscaloosa traffic now, Tammy Thomas.
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Praise 93.3, 790 WTSK. The truth. I'm Minister Chris King. Hallelujah. Hallelujah. That's Maureen Brown Clark. She's going on tour real soon with Anthony Brown. The latest in gospel news. Congratulations to national gospel recording artist Jason Nelson. His latest single, Made New, featuring Madison Ryan Ward. It's the number one gospel song in the country. 2 weeks in a row on the Billboard media-based gospel airplay charts. So congratulations to Pastor Jason Nelson at number one. Also, congratulations to Pastor William McDowell. His new album, Dreams, Revelations, and Moments, debuted at number 10 on the Billboard Gospel Albums chart this week. So congratulations to him, too. And the greatest night in gospel music, the 41st Annual Gospel Music Awards, is set to impact Charlotte, North Carolina, August 15th. Tasha Cobbs Leonard is set to receive the Aretha Franklin Icon Award. Pastor Mike Jr. is set to receive the Thomas A. Dorsey Most Notable Achievement Award. And it's going to be a star-studded performance. They're going to have performances by Lee Andrea Johnson, Kiara Sheard Kelly, Jacqueline Carr, Daryl Walls, John P. Key, Ty Tribbett, featuring Ablaze, Just Cordell, Lisa Knowles, Smith and the Brown Singers, P.J. Morton, and so much more. And Kirk Franklin will be hosting. You don't want to miss it. It's going to be on your TV set August 30th at 7 Central Time on BET. Here's Nia Allen.

0: Joy is in this place today. Praise 93.790 WTSK, the true Fred Hammond. I'm Minister Chris King. Got to get out of here. Thank you so much for your chat, your calls, your prayers, and your support. And thank you for just listening this Wednesday. Hopefully something I said or played has blessed you. Join me back here tomorrow, Thursday at 2 o'clock. And we'll do it all over again in Jesus' name. This Thursday, we will not do any church shout-outs. We're just going to be with you as we're getting ready for the Stellar Award. So I want you to be with us tomorrow at 2 o'clock, okay? Remember, Satan is defeated, his darkness is dispelled, and Jesus Christ is Lord. Unto the glory of the Father. And until me and you meet again, let there be peace. Maximize your moment, seize your opportunity, and remember, whatever you do for Christ, that's the only thing that's going to last. Remember, don't settle. Take your life to the next level. Darlene McCoy is coming up next, 6 to 10 with the Nightly Spirit. I'll see you back here tomorrow at 2 o'clock. Keep it right here on Praise 93 and 790 WTSK, the truth, and Praise93.com and the Praise93.3 app. You have a wonderful Wednesday night.
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6: Tuscaloosa traffic now from the Townsend Nissan Traffic Center. We are looking at some trouble now on McFarland. Do watch out for this accident. Now, this is in the northwest lanes at University Mall Circle, and it is creating a delay right there. And then you also, of course, have your typical slow goes at 15th Street at McFarland intersection also. Now, watch out for slow and go traffic on Lurleen Wallace continuing from 5th to McFarland on the northbound lanes. With your Tuscaloosa traffic now, I'm Tammy Thomas.
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8: A second major data center.

Already the middle of the week. Can you believe that? Happy Wednesday, family. Your girl, Darlene. Boy, we're going to get into this chat room topic tonight. Coming up in about 17 minutes on the way on the Nightly Spirit.

the Nightly Spirit, your girl Darlene. How y'all doing this evening? We're going to have a nice little conversation tonight because I have a question that could possibly explain a lot about your personal relationships, okay? You know, sometimes when life has just worn you out, you just, I'm wore out, right? Are you the person that says, I need to get around some people? Or do you say, everybody, please just leave me alone. I need a minute by myself. Because there are some people who recharge through being connected with people. So they want to go out to dinner. They want to be with their friends. They got to listen to music. They need some conversation and they need family. You know, you give them a room full of people and they spark up. They come alive. But then there are other people who have been around humans for 8 hours a day and they need to go home, close the door, turn the lights down, and just don't hear anything at all. I just need peace and quiet. And please don't take it personally. You know, they may love you deeply. They just need you to love them from somewhere else for maybe about 3 hours. Give them about 3 hours. You know, we call these tendencies extroverts or introvert. But I wonder if we've misunderstood both, because enjoying solitude doesn't necessarily mean that you're antisocial. Doesn't mean that. And loving people doesn't mean that you can't be alone. So tonight, I want to ask you this question. Are you energized by community or are you restored by solitude? And has the way that you're wired ever caused problems in your relationships? Can we talk about that tonight? 1-877-345-7747. Let's have this discussion in my chat room. 1-877-345-7747. Your girl Darlene on the Nightly Spirit.

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16: Traffic now from the Townsend Nissan Traffic Center. Watch for a stalled vehicle on eastbound I-20 at Joe Malisham Parkway. Slow on Highway 69 north from McFarland to Mitlary Road. It's an 8-minute drive. You're traveling north on Lurline Wallace from 15th Street to McFarland. It's a 6-minute drive. And watch for long-term construction on Highway 82 between Boswell Road and Shelley Hughes Road. With your Tuscaloosa traffic now, I'm Lisa Bakke. Collider.

0: You're in Darlene's chat room. Tell me your name. Where are you calling from?
1: My name is Tina, and I'm calling from Maryland.
0: Tina, what do you say to this tonight?
1: I was just talking about this. I am one who am always being pulled and tugged on as a minister, as a friend, as a family member. And so, when I need to fill up my cup, I need to

0: retreat. I have to go away and just give me 3 hours, like you mentioned. And once it's full, then I can, you know, give out again.
1: Yeah, that makes sense, sis. Because it's good that you know that, because you know how to navigate. And some people have to learn that about you. You know?
0: Mm-hmm.
1: So, thank you for sharing. Have a good night.
0: You too. Thank you.
1: All right.
0: Love you.
1: Love you back. Man, and she mentioned something, family. Ministers, shout out to all of us, all of y'all. I'm actually a person that is prophetic, and I'm an intercessor. So, I spend an awful lot of time by myself because I have to, you know? And some people, like, look at it like, who? She's so standoffish. She don't want to be around nobody. I am just conditioned because I have to. I got to pray. I got to hear from the Lord. You know, we're different types of people, you know? And when you understand that that's the call on your life, you know, it doesn't mean that you're an extrovert or introvert. Sometimes you're just being a steward over your calling. And yeah, so that's something to think about too. 1-877-345-7747. Which one are you? What energizes you more? Is it being somewhere, being restored in solitude, or coming alive with community and being around friends? Which one works for you? 1-877-345-7747. Call your girl on the Nightly Spirit.

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1: Thank you, God, for giving us our identity in you. We can know who we are because we know whose we are. And we don't have to work for your approval. You've called us by name.

0: You're in Darlene's chat room. Tell me your name and where you're calling from.
1: My name is Doreen, and I'm calling from Richmond, Virginia.
0: Doreen, talk to me tonight. What do you say?
1: I like solitude. I'm from a big family. I'm one of 9 children. I got lots of nieces and nephews. I am good all by myself, and I know that I know my Lord and Savior is with me.
0: Amen. Has that caused any problems in your relationship? Do people think you standoffish?
1: No. I just have to tell them, you know, I need my peace.
0: Yeah.
1: And you're messing that up, so you need to go. Call me later.
0: Point blank. Thank you. And it's a thing, family. You know, you could be energized by community. Maybe you're in a position or a season. You know what? I need people around me. I need to feel people. So I got to go somewhere. I got to be around community. But then some people get their restoration in solitude. But which one are you? 1-877-345-7747. Give us a call in my chat room. We're just talking about it. Some people call it introvert. Some people call it extrovert. Some people say, well, I'm just shy. And then others are just like, hey, I like talking to people. But which one are you? 1-877-345-7747. Let's talk about it on the Nightly Spirit.

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9: With you, Sean McFarland, Darlene from McCoy. Coker to Jeff Warner Parkway, it's 14-minute drive. North on Highway 69 from Old Greensboro Road to Skyland Boulevard, it's an 8-minute drive. And on Highway 69, heading south from Skyland to Old Greensboro Road, it's a 7-minute drive. Watch for road work on Skyland near Cypress Creek Avenue. With your Tuscaloosa traffic now, I'm Lisa Buck.
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11: And I came to tell you, it's coming down. It's coming down. Come on, get up and let's do this song right here.